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4: Welcome back. Kids don't necessarily worry about the things that adults think they worry about. There's lots of little things that just get on our nerves. In this section, we ask the kids, what triggers you and your friends?
5: I hate incompetent people. I like professionals. Incompetent kids trigger me so bad. In a group setting, I have to sometimes do literally everything for them to later claim that they contributed and get equal marks with a paragraph of mumbled AI slop. Watching them later get the same mark as me is also very triggering, but you know what's not? Watching the workflows of people who know what they're doing is a truly soothing thing, second to a good night's rest. I hate incompetent people, and you should really throw them into a supersized blender.
6: Something that triggers my friend, well, one of my friends, is soy sauce. Once when I had dumplings with soy sauce, he was trying to steal it. And so I had to sit away from him and run away. And another time was when I was at PWSA. I had soy sauce and dumplings again. And then he was like, soy sauce. And that's something that triggers one of my friends.
7: Something that my friends do that triggers me is by saying that something was also their answer. Like, bro, you're not getting extra marks. This triggers me as the teacher happens to say, well done, you two boys. But miss, it was just me, I say. But then miss hits me with the teamwork makes the dream work. Like, why can't it just be me? It was my answer. So I then tell my friends that, why do you have to say it? I could have got my extra marks. But then my friend replies with the dream, teamwork makes the dream work. And that's why, that's something that my friends trigger me with.
8: What triggers me the most is when I'm asking someone to be quiet when I'm trying to work in class. And then a minute later, they start talking again. I said, okay, could you please be quiet? A minute later, they start talking again. For example, today, my friend Sarah, I was sitting next to her, and she was talking to her friends, right? I said, Sarah, I know you really like talking, but could you please like keep it down a bit? And then she said, yeah, okay. She started talking again. I said, okay, Sarah, you're frustrating me now. Please be quiet. She was quiet for, I swear, 3 seconds. And then I got so frustrated, I moved to another table. And that's what triggers my frustration.
9: One thing that triggers me and all of my friends is when we're sitting down in a circle and people are playing tag around where we sit. We'll just be sitting in a little circle under the cola in the shade, just trying to eat our lunch in peace, and there'll always be people towering over us. But it gets really annoying when people start running around us like we're a roundabout or something. And then it gets worse when someone collapses on us. Like just last week, we were just sitting, eating our lunch, talking, doing our girly stuff, yapping away. And someone comes and trips over me, collapses into the middle of our group. And we were just yelling and screaming because it was really annoying and we were all really, really frustrated. So yeah, I think that's one thing that really triggers us when people run around.
6: Something that triggers my friend is when we don't get to play touch footy, because that's like it every single day. If we don't

0: play catch 40, she's gonna have a gravel and she's gonna go bleh, bleh, bleh, bleh, the whole way to school and the way back to school. Tomorrow, the day after that, for 365 days, which is very, very annoying.
1: Imagine running down the court, dribbling past five defenders. You are one-on-one with the basket. This is easy, right? You shoot. All eyes are on you. And you miss the shot. The ball circles the rim and falls out. And before you can jump to get it again, you're jumped on by the opponent. The immense happiness you get when you manage to leave the defenders in the dust, the feeling of being untouchable, and you fail the easiest shot. Okay, maybe you can redeem yourself, you think. But before you can fix it, you're jumped by someone who trash-talked you 2 minutes earlier. No one remembers how you humiliated them, dribbled past them, broke their ankles. They only remember you missing the easiest shot and then being jumped on. You lose your happiness and then you lose your dignity.
2: Something that triggers me and my friends is piano or piano music. So the backstory for that is that I can play the piano, and recently I played the Coffin Dance on the piano, which is an awesome meme song, and I gained a lot of aura from it. So now when we all hear piano music, they all start staring at me, and I'm like, guys, why?
0: Something that triggers me and my friend is when Serafina starts singing. This is because her songs are always super repetitive. One of them was 10 little kitties sitting on a wall. If one falls off the wall, then there's 9 little kitties, and then it goes down and down. And once you started from 100, it was really annoying. This is why that's something that triggered me and my friend is when Serafina starts singing.
3: Something that triggers me is when my parents blame me for their mistakes. One time, I was showing my mom a photo while she was cutting vegetables, and her elbow hit a glass behind her. She blamed me for it, saying that I distracted her, which really confused me, because I had nothing to do with that. And that's why it triggers me when parents blame you for their mistakes.
4: What triggers me is when Serafina is being too much of a goofball. Like today, when we were playing handball in house sport, she was being such a goofball. She was, whenever I got the ball and bounced it to her, she was doing 360 spins for some reason. I have no idea why she was doing it. I told her, please stop doing 360s. Serafina is so annoying.
5: Something that triggers me and my friends is people using constant incorrect grammar. There's this one person at my school who's always using incorrect grammar, despite almost 3 terms of us correcting him. One of my friends, who loves to annoy us, always uses math instead of maths, even though he knows math is American, and we've practically got to pull some of my friends back from attacking him. That's why my friends absolutely hate people using incorrect grammar.
6: Alive 90.5.

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2: Welcome back. Friendships can make or break the experience that kids have at school, in sporting clubs, and just generally. We asked the kids to reflect on, how did you make your first friend?
3: I made my first friend when it was my first day at school. So I was sitting all alone at playtime, and a girl named Zoe saw me, and she asked me if I would want to be her friend, and I said yes. And then she introduced me to her friend group, and from that day on, we'd play together every day, and she was my first ever friend I made at my school.
4: My first friend was in year one, because when I was in kindy, I didn't really get a real friend because they were actually bullies and I didn't understand that. So in year one, I made a really nice friend. And at first, we were both like, we were first scared and nervous. So when we went to the playground, we decided to play with each other because we were new, and he's changed my life completely because he taught me how to play soccer, and it's a sport that I really love still today.
5: It was simple. I was in kindy and I met a girl named Layla, and the first time I met her, we just suddenly liked each other. So we started spending more time with each other, like being partners and sitting together at recess and lunch, and eventually we became best friends.
6: How did I make my first friend? It's when I was just a little baby. The first friend I made was Alicia, because her mom and my mom were both friends. We always believed in each other, but even though we're in different schools, we have different personalities, we're still best friends. The first time I knew her is when she was going to my house, and at first I didn't even know her. But then my mom told me, and I didn't really understand, but I knew she was my friend at the first place because I could tell by appearance and love of her face. That is my first friend.
7: I made my first friend during when I had to go to school in the year I was in preschool to start kindergarten. When I had to start kindergarten, I met my friend, and he was very kind to me, and he was very respectful and caring to me. So I decided to become friends with him, and we stayed friends forever until year three, when we got split class. That's how I made my first friend.
8: How did you make your first friend at school? How I made my first friend was from daycare. Also, we are in the same class now, and we are in the same swimming class now. Now, I made that friend because of daycare. I already knew her, but not as much as now. I was very confident because we were technically friends. Also, we were playing and playing until the bell went.
9: The first time I made a friend was when I was in kindy. I was building a car park out of foam blocks, and then my best friend, Maxim, asked if I wanted to be friends. And I said yes. Then we were BFFs, best friends forever.
10: How did I get a friend? I got a friend called Rihanna. She was my friend because we both had the same earrings. I asked her, like this, do you want to be my friend? And she said yes. Example, like the time my mom asked me, is that your friend? And I said yes. And my mom and her were talking, and that is why I got a friend.
11: How I made my first friend? In kindergarten, I made a friend with Aria. She was a lonely girl just like me. I was sitting under a beanbag during reading time, and she came up to me. We both had low chat, and we asked each other if we wanted to be friends. I immediately said yes. We both have a low chat and discussed on what we liked. She said she liked drawing, and I said I also like drawing. That's what I made my first friend.
12: My first friend was Jenny Shatkunden. I just asked her to be friends, like every one of my other friends. So that's how we became friends. We are still friends, and we met yesterday too. We were friends from 24th of January 2018 to this second I'm speaking, right now. Yes, right now. So yeah, she was my first friend, and that's how we were friends. And she's also my most annoying friend. Thank you.
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4: Welcome back. Sometimes adults feel like they come from another world, like the 2000s, or the 90s, or the 80s, or the 70s. And as a result, they might not always really understand what is going on with kids. In this section, we gave them a chance to clear up these misconceptions with the question, what do parents and adults misunderstand about kids?
5: Something my parents misunderstand about me is that my mum always believes that if I'm going out, I'm up to no good. So this is sometimes the case, but sometimes I am just going out to get food. I am just going to go shopping. Like last time I was going out with my friend Ananya, and all we did was just we got lunch and then I went home. But when I got home, my mom still looked at me like I did something wrong. And that's what my parents always misunderstand about me.
6: Adults misunderstand kids when they think they are too young to do something. Like when you ask your parents if you want to go out with Sarah, they would say, no, you are too young for this or that. It's like they have a million reasons in a plan to tell them, as well we ask them for something that is different from what they experienced in their childhood.
7: Something that adults always misunderstand about kids is that they always think that just because kids can't do something at the moment, they don't understand it. For example, I play the violin, and my mum always tries to teach me to do something like moving my fingers while I'm holding the bow. I can't do it yet, and we always spend hours trying to get me to do it. Now she always thinks I don't understand it, and it wastes time explaining it to me. Do you don't understand pouring milk if you just can't do it yet?
8: In my school, just because my class is the selective stream, the teachers think we should behave good. But we came there because of our brains, not because of our behavior. And that's what I think adults misunderstand about children.
9: Something that adults often misunderstand about kids is the two words, grades and effort. Although these two words are similar, they are different. Your grades don't show your effort. Your grades are your result, and your effort is your progress. Imagine being in the exam of your life. You're an average C student. Boom, 5 minutes left. Sweaty palms, 3 minutes left, pen smudges, and before you know it, time's up. You get a B, and you feel like you did a good job because you gave it everything out there. But your parents are disappointed because they expected an A, and that sits hard in your chest. You ask yourself, am I a failure? Am I good enough? That's a question no child should have to ask. So next time, parents, don't look at the grades, but look at the effort your child put in. Look at the progress, because effort is what defines growth, and growth matters more than grades.
10: Something adults misunderstand about children is how well-behaved they are. Adults think their children are little angels, but in reality, they're actually demons. My seemingly good brother, he's sick at home. He says, "I'm sneezing a lot at school. It's interrupting the class. I shouldn't go." But at home, he's fine, just standing there, playing on his iPad. That's why children aren't as behaved as adults think they are.
11: I think adults always think their teens are really good, specifically disciplined. Kids, because of their behavior at home, not always realizing how misbehaved or sometimes chaotic they are in public or with their friends. Like, I have a friend whose mom thinks that, like, she's, like, perfect and all the time just, like, a really sweet girl. But then, like, with her friends, she's, like, chaos and, like, very, very loud, very, like, chaotic. Sometimes not very disciplined, but it's fine. But, like, I think adults always think their teens are, like, really disciplined and really good at home. But sometimes they can be more chaotic.
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0: Good morning. Welcome to another edition of The Turning Point on Alive 90.5. I'm Pam Rajapaksa. Now, as usual, if any of the topics that we cover today affects you, please take time, look after yourself. That being said, the intention is for you to get some strength and see that everyday people like you and I do have challenges, but we do overcome them with resilience, challenges, and a bit of faith. So I hope that message resonates with you. Now, this week on The Turning Point, I'm joined by someone whose story is really about family, heritage, service, and the courage to embrace a new chapter. The Deputy Mayor of the Hillshire, Councillor Frank Di Masi, a proud Australian of Italian heritage. His parents came to Australia in search of a better future, a story that has shaped Frank's appreciation of opportunity, community, and giving back. Frank spent many years in business and corporate life, with one of his career highlights being his role as Sydney 2000 Olympics and Paralympic Games coordinator for Australia Post. But one of his biggest turning points came when he made the decision to move from corporate world into public and community service. This transition gave him a different way to use his experience, representing people, listening to their concerns, and contributing to the community he calls home. Today, alongside local government, Frank continues to support a number of charitable and community organizations, including the Italian Opera Foundation Australia. He's passionate about Western Sydney, our multicultural community, and creating opportunities for future generations. Today, we are going beyond the title and the position to meet the person behind the role. His Italian roots, the experiences that shaped him, the turning points that changed his direction, and of course, what lies ahead. Welcome to The Turning Point, Councillor Frank Di Masi.
1: Thank you, Pam, and thank you for having me.
0: My pleasure. Now, where did it all begin? Let's start with the little Frank.
1: Look, I'm first generation Australian. I was actually born here, and my parents had a business at the time, and just starting off a business, I actually lived at that premises with them and my sister. And that's how I started. That's how I grew up. But my parents were immigrants. They immigrated here, my father in 1950 and my mother in 1952. That was a special story in itself because my mother couldn't come to Australia unless she was married. And so my father was single and she was single. And it's a strange setup because my father was here in Australia and she was in Italy. And so they end up getting married, but they got married by something called proxy, something you don't hear about these days, where my mother actually had a church service. She was the only one there. She had all the family there with her at this church service.
0: In Italy?
1: In Italy. So she walked down the aisle by herself, got married at an altar by herself in front of a priest and the family. And my father, he got married here in Australia at a church in Smithfield and just walked in, signed some papers, and that was it. He was married.
0: Long-distance marriage.
1: Long-distance marriage. So once my mother was married, she was allowed to travel. Take that journey from Italy to meet my father. And, back then, they were basically like, they knew of each other, but there was no courtship or romance or anything. So it was, marriage from day one.
0: So they didn't know each other in Italy.
1: They knew of each other. But, back then, marriages were always
0: family
1: and arranged and so forth. And, that was their beginning.
0: So, but when people, did your mum and dad, they come with their families or by themselves?
1: By themselves. Wow. So my father was here by himself, as was my mother. And, I recount to what my mother has always told me. She, their love blossomed over the years, and she said that when they first met, and started life together, she said that was the best years of her life.
0: Mm. I mean, arranged marriages have been in existence for years, like in Asia, in India, Sri Lanka, those countries. Arranged marriages are still today a thing. And you get to learn to love each other as you grow together through the life.
1: It has always told me. Their love blossomed over the years. And she said that, when they first met and started life together. She said that was the best years of her life.
0: Mm. I mean, arranged marriages have been in existence for years, like in Asia, in India, Sri Lanka, those countries. Arranged marriages are still

0: being in the war and his war service, and my mother being an orphan at an early age, and when she was around the age of 14, she was left to care for her two older brothers and three older brothers, I should say, and a younger sister. So she was basically took over the role as being the person responsible for looking after the family.
1: And then when she got married by proxy and came here, they were all left in Italy.
0: No, some of them, one already had come over,
1: right.
0: And then the others followed. So, two of her brothers were here, one of them remained in Italy, and then her sister reunited with her later on.
1: So when people migrate, I always say it's not just a physical relocation, because you leave your family behind, you leave your culture behind, your language, your food, the music, everything is there, the connections that you have to the land. So when you come here, it's a new world. You need to learn things, sometimes the language, sometimes how to go to the hospital, sometimes how to take the bus. Everything is new.
0: Well, it was completely new because, they basically, you hear these stories where people say that all they did was come here with a suitcase, and literally for both of them, that's all they had. They had a suitcase. Anything they own of any value remained in the country in Italy where they left. So they both basically came out here with nothing.
1: Mm.
0: And they had to start their life afresh. And they did that, and they did that through working hard, and they worked hard, 24/7, the two of them, to make ends meet.
1: So as little Frank, watching your parents toil and work with resilience and strength, what did that teach you about life?
0: Look, it was, growing up was pretty tough, because my parents instilled a lot of values, and particularly in work, where other my friends at school, they all had their weekends where they did something exciting, went to the beach or did something interesting, or their school holidays they did something interesting. When I was growing up, all we did was we worked, because my mum and dad had a business. And when I wasn't at school, I had to work in the business with them. So it taught me a lot about the importance of working and the importance of giving to the community, because they were very, very giving, and they always they were embarrassed to receive, but they always gave, and they gave to the community, and they gave as much as they could, and that's probably where I instill those values, those community values, from my parents.
1: Did they have any expectations for you, them being migrants, you've been born here?
0: Oh, I was actually a disappointment because, they put me through school and I went to a private school, and which they paid for, and when I finished school, they wanted, My father in particular, he wanted me to be something special. Like, he wanted me to be a doctor or an engineer. So I struggled with school. And when I finished school, I went and got a job. And he was, my father was really disappointed because I didn't go on further to go to university and study straight from school. I made up for that because later on in life, after I got married, then I decided I wanted to do some tertiary education, and then I ended up going to uni, and I achieved my tertiary qualifications, and I just did that to prove a point, because he didn't think I'd ever do it, and I wanted to prove him wrong, but he came back to me and he said, look, he said, you could have done this easily, because he said, I could have fully supported you, but you did it after you got married, so you had to do it the hard way. But I was more determined to prove him wrong, and I did.
1: That's a nice story. So, and then you went into corporate, Australia Post.
0: Yeah, look, it's funny. I started with Australia Post in December 1980. So it was actually the 16th of December 1980. So that's just coming up to 45 years I started there. And I started there as a way of... I just thought, look, I'll do this job,

0: I'll wait for something better to come along. And I loved what I did at Australia Post, and I worked my way through the organisation, and worked in post offices, and worked at a training centre where I should train new people who came on board with Australia Post. And then my career progressed, not only as a trainer, I worked in the Equal Employment Opportunity Unit of Australia Post at one stage, where we looked after target people in the organisation, like women, people from non-English speaking backgrounds, people with disabilities, Aboriginal and Torres Strait Islanders. So I learned a lot of it there, as well as to try and have that balance in the workplace. I went on to middle management, and I was about to leave in about 1998, and had my plans to change my career and do something completely different. And I got called in from 2 weeks from leaving to the state manager's office, and he said, got told he wants to offer you a job which is too hard to refuse. And he offered me the job of Olympic Games coordinator for the Sydney 2000 Olympics and Paralympic Games. And I thought, that's an opportunity of a lifetime. And so I end up staying with Australia Post, and I stayed till 2001, till the Olympic Games were over, and I could put a report onto the next Olympic venue, which would have been Athens. And but it was it was an opportunity of a lifetime. So I got to do a lot of things that many people would love to have done. And, you know, setting up a post office in the Olympic Village in the media centre, at where the IOC was staying in the, which is now the Four Seasons, which was then called the Regent, setting up a little postal annex there, organising events which from the Sydney GPO. But I got to meet, wine and dine with every athlete of the world. I had gold medals, silver medals, bronze medals around my neck from the athletes. Amazing. And so I've got lovely memorabilia of the event. Got to the opening ceremony, the closing ceremony, got to see a lot of Olympic events as well as working through it. So again, that was probably my career highlight, in my corporate career highlight.
1: What a fantastic games it was. I remember visiting when Cathy Freeman did the 400 finals.
0: Yeah.
1: The stadium was absolutely quiet. You could hear a pin drop when she started running. But is there a memorable one incident, if you can recall one incident from that Olympics?
0: One of the things I had to do, and some of these, the bigger people like Cathy Freeman and Ian Thorpe, you would never see because they were never at the Village. But anyone at the who won a gold medal for Australia Post, within 24 hours, Australia Post produced a stamp with their photo of them receiving their medal. And then I was given a plaque with that stamp and a enlarged version of it to try and find the athlete in the village. And I would go around the village and presenting that to the athlete who just won the gold medal.
1: Yeah.
0: So here are these people being seen all around the world, and I got to see them within 24 hours to give them a plaque of their stamp that they received.
1: What a privilege. What a privilege. Now, this first song that you've chosen, Dean Martin, I grew up watching his movies, but I'm sure you know better than that. That's Amore. Tell me more. How does that fit into you?
0: Oh, look, it's love being in family. So family is all about love.
1: Yeah.
0: And it's the love of family. And you know, that's my whole life existence is, and in my business world, was around love. So, you know, love is very important, because you got to love what you do. You got to love your family. You got to love your business. You got to love the people who work for you. You got to love your customers. So that's my whole essence of life, is love.
1: How beautiful. What you give is what you get, right?
0: Absolutely.

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5: Welcome back with The Turning Point on Alive 90.5. I'm Pam Rajapaksa and I'm here with the counsellor, Frank DiMarsi. What a story that before the break. Marrying parents getting married by proxy and migrating, and then Frank ending up leading Australia Post for Sydney 2000 and Paralympic Olympics. Then you met your beautiful wife, and you along the way moved from corporate to public life. How did that transition happen?
6: Oh, there was one step in between, but right. Look, I'm going to jump in here, Pam.
5: Yes.
6: I want to say that I'm really grateful being in the studio again today. I'm normally in the studio on a Sunday with Angelina Rossi with her program at Talk Italia.
5: Yes.
6: And that's where I was first introduced to the studio. And Angelina is one of the board members as with Ainsley leading the board
5: she's
6: here.
5: Wonderful,
6: and,
5: yes.
6: And it's, it's so grateful being here. And I was recently here as well with the governor of New South Wales, Margaret Beasley, came out to visit the studio. So Her Excellency was here that day, and it just goes to show how grateful we are in our community to have dignitaries like that recognise what actually happens here in the studio. But I just want to give a shout out to Angelina. Angelina Rossi is just gone through her third subglottic stenosis surgery, which means that she can't talk. So I'm sure if she her voice was capable.
5: Shout out to her.
6: I hope she I know that she's home now resting and wishing her all the best with her recovery. And I look forward to being on your show again soon, Angelina, as I do, because I love sharing information and about my Italian roots as well. So
5: Absolutely. She's wonderful and she's one of the stalwarts of Alive 90.5. So I wish her all the best in her recovery journey.
6: Yeah, but just to what you were saying, I went from my corporate world into business world as well. So my wife and I owned and operated businesses for 31 years. So whilst I was working my corporate world, my wife had businesses she was running. So she ran three hairdressing salons. And while she was away on maternity leave, I used to do my 9-to-5 job, my corporate job, and help run her businesses as well. So opportunity came up after I left Australia Post corporate I went and did some work, but an opportunity came up to actually own operate my own post office. So I started working we had the opportunity to get the post office at Stanhope Gardens and it was only myself and my manager there at the time back in 2006 and just over 20 years ago, and so we grew that from its humble beginnings, a brand new site. So I went from a staff of one to a staff of 20 and ended up having a second post office at Kellyville. So I've now since left that last year, those both the businesses. After 31 years, my wife and I have put our boots up and left the businesses. But in the midst of all that, I had the opportunity to join council, and I was elected in 2017 on council. So I've been elected three times now. So I must be doing something right to be elected, re-elected by the public.
5: Definitely.
6: To serve them on council. So that was the third time. But prior to that, I also did a lot of community work. So involved in a lot of local charities. I'm one of the things I haven't mentioned to you, which I'm also the area chairman for the Salvation Army Red Shield Appeal for the Hills. So I've been doing that for roughly about 13, 14 years now. Mm-hmm. And I try and help the Salvation Army as much as possible to raise funds, because more and more people are in desperate need, especially with what's happening in our community today, with the cost of living crisis and homelessness, domestic violence, people who have got who are suffering from substance abuse, addictions, and again, if there's any disasters, Salvation Army is they're always the first ones there to lend a hand. So, and that's something I've always been passionate about.
5: Yeah, that ethos of serving the community, and then leadership roles. Where does that come from?
6: It comes from my parents, because that's something they've instilled in me. They've instilled in me that a sense of community that I have to give. And I was asked the question when I was considering going on council, why do I want to do it for? Why do I want to do something like that? And my answer has always been is that I want to make a difference. Mm. I want to add value. So if I can't make a difference, if I can't add value, there's no point me doing it. So I'm not there for myself. I'm not there to make myself someone upper class, or I'm not there to big note myself. I've always got this sense of belief that everyone is equal. There's no one better than, there's nobody less than. We're all equal. So it doesn't matter who you are in this world, we all come from the same place, we'll all go to the same place. So, what we have to do is that whilst we're here on this earth, we have to make the most of every minute of every day.
5: Okay, I'm lost for words with that. But that's a absolutely wonderful philosophy to have and lead your life with, and that actually gives you that strength to keep working regardless of. Because when you're doing these community service and leadership projects, things happen, and challenges come up. But if you have that philosophy behind you, backing you, nothing will stop you. You'll keep going.
6: Look, I've being on council. I've got a responsibility, and I work very closely with our mayor, Dr. Michelle Byrne. She's absolutely remarkable. So, I follow her lead. And one thing I'm passionate about is the same thing she's passionate about, is community. So she goes above and beyond for the community. And I follow in her lead. So she makes it a lot easier for me. And so while I'm sitting here today, there's a community event, and she sent me a message this morning saying, hey, we've got this thing happening, or this new development opening today. I'm cutting the ribbon. She said, come and join me. And I said, look, unfortunately, I've promised Pam that we're going to be at this interview. And I said, I can't come this morning. But even tomorrow, there's three events that we'll both be at. One is from our Orange Blossom Festival that is something we have every year in the hills. Mm. And so we've had Echoes and went to the opening of Echoes last week. And if anyone in the hills hasn't been there yet, go to Bellas to Farm, and you'll have and it's like vivid here in the hills. It's a light illumination experience at Bella Vista Farm. And the focus this year is on the moon. So there's a special moon display. But you walk around that homestead, the historical homestead, at night, and you see it from a different perspective. So I recommend everyone go to that. Last Saturday, both the mayor and I were at a event. We had a parade through Rouse Hill Town Centre for Orange Blossom Festival. Tomorrow we've got another event at Wiseman's Ferry, which is the Taste of Wiseman's. After that, I'm going to an Italian event at Kenthurst for St. Giorgio. They've got a fundraiser for children with cancer, so kids' cancer. So they're raising money at Kenthurst. So I recommend if you've got nothing to do tomorrow, go to Wiseman's Ferry. It's a great community event, and support our local people at Wiseman's Ferry. And also go to, if you'd like something different or Italian flavour, go to the St. Giorgio event at Kenthurst. Again, it's a great event, and there'll be music, food, entertainment, and hopefully we raise a lot of money for much needed cancer research for children.
5: Absolutely, I hope so too. Impossible dream. Something you like, or a message that it
6: this
5: has?
6: Gives me inspiration, because yeah, anything's possible. So I love this song.
5: Absolutely. Impossible dream. When we come back, more of the Turning Point with Counselor Frank.

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3: Welcome back to The Turning Point. I'm Pam Rajapaksa here with the councillor Frank Di Masi. In fact, during the break, you were telling me that you probably have set a record being in the council.
4: Yeah, look, I've just been re-elected unanimously by my colleagues as deputy mayor. So this is my third time elected as deputy mayor. So once I finish this year as in that role, I've probably broken a record at the Hills, I believe.
3: Yeah. Congratulations, by the way. So that you could continue giving to the community. I think that's a nice platform to be in.
4: I'm passionate of giving. Yeah.
3: Now, you not just, you mentioned that you are with the Red Cross and all the charitable organizations as well, and you are working with diverse communities, the active in homeless, domestic violence, and all of those arenas. Italian, you are first generation Italian heritage.
4: Yes.
3: That you are very proud of. What does that mean to you, being Italian in an Australian community?
4: Oh, look, I think it's important that anyone who is here in Australia and has got any cultural background, try and preserve that cultural background and respect it. Now, I'm not saying that whatever your beliefs are, you should come here and wanting to change what's here. My father never did that. There's a difference between what we see now in Australia to when my father came here. My father came here, and they use the word assimilate, but my father came here to make a difference and to add value. And he had to adapt to the Australian way of life and still keeping his culture, but he still wanted to adapt and contribute. He wasn't here to take anything away. He wasn't here for any handout. And that is the huge difference. He wasn't here to change the Australian public's point of view of how they should live their life. And we have a lot of groups now who try and do that, which I believe is quite wrong, because we should be in harmony and we should be adding value. But you look at now where we've come from, to where we today, restaurants all around Sydney, we are so multicultural and we have so much choice in food. And people who love food, you can go to a Italian restaurant, a Greek restaurant, an Afghani restaurant, a Chinese restaurant, you name it. But we adapt that culture. One of the great things I do on council with the mayor is that we have our citizenship ceremonies, and it's great to actually welcome people who've decided to make Australia their home and then become Australian national citizens. And again, that's one of the pleasures I have, because as a child, I witnessed my mother become an Australian citizen, and now I'm there handing out citizenship certificates at each ceremony.
3: If your parents could see you today?
4: They'd have no idea. They'd have no idea of the journey that I came along. My father passed away in 1999 because of World War II. He was close to 50 when he had me. And that kind of, the war, stopped him having a young family. And my mother passed away in 2013. But they would have no idea. And this was way before they passed, way before I decided to go into public life and be elected on council. So, I'm very sad that they're not here to see what I'm doing. They would never have imagined that I would ever be doing this.
3: What would they say to you if they see you today doing what you do in the community?
4: Oh, look, they would be as proud as punch. They would be so, so proud I'm doing this and I'm doing something for the community, because all I'm doing is basically extending what they taught me and to be passionate about other people.
3: Carrying on the legacy.
4: Yeah, absolutely.
3: The Climb by Miley Cyrus.
4: Yes.
3: Why?
4: Because you always have to climb to new heights. You have to think outside the box, and I always like thinking outside the box. And you need to get to that, to the next level each time. And there's, anything is possible. There's plenty, always opportunities.
3: The journey, isn't it?
4: It is.
3: The journey. And then the challenges that come along the way. The Climb, Miley Cyrus. When we come back, more of The Turning Point with Councillor Frank DiMasi. 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
4: Welcome back to The Turning Point on Alive 90.5. I'm Pam Rajapaksa. I'm here with the Castle Hill councillor, Frank DiMasi. Thank you for turning up today, Frank. It's a beautiful out there. You could be doing so many other things and doing community services that you gave up for this program. So I appreciate it. Thank you so much.
5: You're more than welcome. It's an absolutely glorious day.
4: It is, actually. Before I ask you the last few questions, time's gone without us knowing. Can you please introduce your last song?
5: I feel like I'm on Talk of Italia with Angelina Rossi, yeah, because this is a song she always plays for me, which is Volare.
4: Yeah.
5: So I think she already guessed which song that would be when I messaged her before. But no, it's a song of flying, and it's a happy song, and happiness should be every day. You should leave your day being happy. Life is too short, and we need to make the most of life. We need to be flying high, and volare means to fly, and that's something I love. My father-in-law, that was one of his favourite songs, so my memory with him is that we sang that song together before he passed. So,
4: what a beautiful way to end that. If you meet the 10-year-old Frank today, what would you say to him?
5: Gee, good, great question. Because 10-year-old Frank had no idea where life was going to take him. And I would have given him more encouragement, because I gained my passion as I went through life. Because 10-year-old Frank he felt like that he was busy, locked into a world of working all his life. And there was no freedom, but 10-year-old Frank, I would have been telling him, look, there's more to life, and there's better things to come in life, and just to be patient.
4: Be patient. What would he say to you?
5: What would he say to me? He'd be probably cheering me on for not realising what the capabilities that and those opportunities and those experiences that would be delivered. And that's why you need to be patient, because if you wait and you dream, it'll come.
4: Absolutely. What's ahead for Frank DiMasi?
5: Good question. So at the moment, I am classified as being semi-retired. I'm on a board at the moment. I'm on the Italian Opera Foundation, because I like that having that bit of culture in my life as well. I am on council till 2028, till the next election. But at this stage, I love continuing to serve the community, and I will continue serving the community all my life, because I think it's important that we give, and we always give to those who are always in need, because you don't know. There's always someone worse off than you are. Mm. And if you can make, if you can put a smile on somebody's face and make someone's life better, it's all worthwhile.
4: Absolutely. Again, it has been a privilege speaking to you, and thank you again for making the trip over here. And that's a public life that you just shared with us, the journey, the story behind it, and your family, your Italian heritage, the experiences that shaped you and the turning points that you lead, that led you into community service. Sometimes a turning point is not about starting again, but about taking everything we have learned along the way and using it to make a difference to somebody else's life. Until next week, this has been The Turning Point.

valuable one. Lung confusion he. තවත් සංස්කරණයකට මම ඔබව සාදරයෙන් පිළිගන්නවා on Live 90.5 මම පෑම් රාජපක්ෂ. 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radio එකේ 90.5 FM තරංග මගින් සවන් දෙන්න පුළුවන්. සුබරුදු පරිදි මම අදත් විශේෂයෙන්ම අද අතීතයේ සිට ගීත කිහිපයක් ඔබ වෙනුවෙන් තෝරලා තිනවා අතීතේ උනාට කවදාවත් කිසිදා අමතක නොවන තනු මේවා. ඉතින් නවයන් කිහිප 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
3: 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I'm Pam Rajapaksa. ඉතින් අදත් වෙනදා වගේම ඔබ සඳහාම විශේෂයෙන් තෝරගත් මේ සංගීතය ඔබ රස විඳින්න නැතයි කියලා මම බලාපොරොත්තු වෙනවා. 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
3: I ovdje je Marko.
0: And za večeras mi imamo specijalnu emisiju za vas. Moj, naši dragi prijatelji, so I think, Marko, would you please do the honors?
3: Yes, well, thank you very much, Josip. We do have a very, very, very special guest tonight. He's been in the community his whole life. He's played music, he's made people happy and laugh. Unfortunately, we couldn't get Dan or Cam or Danny Hetzik here, so we'd like to get George Vanilovich from Lee and George. George, how you going?
4: Hey, guys.
3: Get closer.
4: Is that better?
3: Yeah, it's a better, yeah.
4: Hey, how are you all? Pleasure to be here, thanks.
3: Yeah. I had to give you the good intro.
4: You did?
3: Hey, you definitely I'll put you in the late company, come on. Yes, he's now looking at me going, I'm in trouble now.
4: Nah, all good, all good. So yes, first being on the radio, so that's going to be interesting, fun times.
3: Yeah, well, I think it will be. For people that don't know, we're here celebrating and honouring Mr. Fodanulovich for 40 years at Leandrol and 40 years playing accordion at Leandrol, not just dancing.
1: Woohoo! Yay!
0: Chestitamo!
3: Thank you. So, for people that want to ask questions and ask anything about George, more than welcome. Or if you're a former dancer, teacher, board member at Leandrol, you want to say something to George, more than welcome to text in. Our number here is 0405 905 905, or you can message us on Facebook and Instagram. All our socials are on our link tree, which is linkt.re/Hrvati Zajedno.
0: Yeah, you missed one.
3: Which one?
0: You missed the gag.
3: Oh, for all those that don't understand English.
0: You missed it. And you also forgot, za svi ko živi outside of Australia, možete kontaktirati nas na +61 405 905 905, or that is +61 405 905 905, for those who don't live here.
3: Well, I had to let you do it because that's your part of it.
0: Yeah, but you had an amazing introduction to the one and only George Franulovich. Which you did pretty good, I have to say.
3: Oh, thank you.
0: You know, a few blunders. I won't tell you what they were. But yeah, we do have our own questions. You know, we'll ask. But yep, if for anyone listening, if you wish to ask a question to George about anything, hopefully nothing's off limits.
2: But everything must be PG. We are live on community radio.
3: Yes, George. PG.
0: Only with consent.
3: Yes. Well, we'll go into a little bit more about the amazing career George has had at Leandrol and all the people that he's supported over the time, from board members and presidents, if you can remember them all, teachers, if you can remember them all, and
4: plenty.
3: And I would say dancers, but pretty much if you're just common out of the boys side of things, just anything with Marco, Ante, Luca, pretty much covers about only 75% of them.
4: Most of them.
3: Yeah. So, don't worry. We won't grill you too much, George. We know how shy you can be. That's why you sit back on the squeeze box and play and hide away from everyone. So.
4: Well, I'm used to performing behind the mic and behind the piano accordion. But, yeah, it's definitely been a while since I've been on the microphone.
3: Yeah, I know. We'll talk about that back in your younger days, you playing in a band as well. I can't remember the name of it. That was that long ago.
4: Maestro.
3: That's the one, yes. It's been a few years since.
4: A long time.
3: Exactly. What, 20 years? Yeah, it's about that.
4: Something like that.
3: Yeah. It's been a while, but yes. Anyway, enough about me. How's everyone's week?
0: All right, until I woke up this morning.
1: Stabil.
0: I was absolutely gone. Lucky my parents have visited me over the weekend, and they've given me, you know, good medicine. When I say medicine, I mean food.
4: No. How much rakia do you have?
0: None.
3: Yes. Yes.
0: Ne još. Malo med. Maminov kuhinje. So Yeah, Mama's food is always the best remedy, so thank you, Mama. That's enough about my problems.
1: Well, we took the day off.
3: Only the Friday.
1: Only the Friday.
0: What did you guys do?
1: We went to DFATS.
0: DFAT?
3: Yes.
1: DFATS, yeah.
0: So you went to drinks in 4 and 20s?
1: No.
3: Well, that was after the original DFAT.
0: Oh, that's one DFAT.
3: Yeah.
0: Oh, the proper DFAT.
3: The proper DFAT, which is the Department of Department of Foreign Affairs and Trading.
1: And this is going into our Croatian citizenship process.
3: Yeah, so we got the apostle seals on our main documents, and now we're in discussion with the translator to get all that resolved to move forward to the next step of making the appointment with the consulate.
0: Well, good. One step closer.
3: Exactly.
1: One step closer, yep.
2: Okay, my week. Lots of tears, year 12 graduation to all my beautiful kids. Čestitam za sve. Thank you so much. You'll never guess what my homeroom bought me.
0: What? Food.
2: No, they bought me a Croatian jersey. And they signed it.
3: Oh, nice.
4: Wow.
2: So I was in tears from the get-go. Yeah, graduation on Thursday night. And then yesterday I got stuck in a lift at work. Woohoo! Okay. So, yeah.
3: I've got to ask, which Croatian jersey?
2: I actually can't remember because I've packed. I just saw it, put it on quickly, took photos with the kids, and then packed it away because I'm actually going to make a frame for it, as in I'm going to make it myself.
0: Ooh. Could it, like, I'm just, okay, so it's not a Hajduk, not a Dinamo.
2: No,
0: like,
2: I think
0: I'm guessing it's a proper Vatreni.
2: I'll have to pull up the photo and check again, but yeah, I was so emotional that I didn't even look at it. I just looked at their names and, yeah, don't make me cry now.
3: Okay,
2: I'm
3: going to
2: miss my babies.
3: Hope they would have been smart enough and brought you the 2026-2027 jersey, which has been released by Adidas.
2: No, it wasn't that one. No, I'll be honest, it wasn't that one. But because they actually bought it before that one came out.
3: You may have been the last one that just came out.
2: I don't know. I'll find photos.
3: Who knows?
0: But yeah, but enough about us. We're going to have a great 2 hours of fun with George Franulovic. We're also going to have, you know, different updates in the local area. We'll keep in touch with Angela Malkoč, Do As I Command You, in the sports segment, along with updates from the Hrvatski Tourney, which is happening right now in Melbourne. There are still matches. I've got the updates right here as they come up. But yeah, we're going to start off with some musica. So we're going to listen to 2 songs and then, you know,
3: we'll come back and annoy George more.
0: Yeah. we'll start the grilling, but we'll start off with malo od Jelene Rozge with Dobitna Kombinacija I poslije to malo Gracija with Linjo. Slušaj nas, ove Hrvati zajedno samo na Live 90.5 FM. Welcome George Franulović.

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4: 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Imali smo pjesme od Jelene Rozge i Gracije. Of course, we had to put Linjo in there.
5: Of course.
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6: Do you like playing that song, or have you had enough of it?
7: No, never gets old.
6: Perfect. Good answer.
7: Never gets old.
4: Well, I think for this talk break, we might as well get into, you know, our prepared questions for George. But yes, as Marco mentioned earlier, if you want to ask George a question, anything.
5: Hold on, we have prepared questions.
4: Do we?
5: No.
6: Hello, people.
5: Oh, you did?
6: I did. I actually.
4: Oh, come on.
8: Do you even check WhatsApp?
5: No.
7: Someone did their homework, but Marco didn't.
6: Oh, my goodness. I clearly over-engineer everything. Whoops.
4: No. That's called preparation. That ovo je slavonski preparacija.
6: Hold on, Marco, do you have me on ignore on WhatsApp?
5: No, I don't.
4: Or do you just sleep?
5: No, I don't check WhatsApp. I really don't. And when I come to organizing stuff, I'm like, especially when I'm hosting, I'm like, yeah, this is what we'll talk about. We'll just have a laugh. Whatever comes out, comes out. I don't care.
4: Yeah,
5: it makes it more interesting that way.
4: Yeah, it's all right. But still, I mean, you got to have some kind of a structure. But yeah, if anyone listening wants to message in, ask George a question or anything, 0405905905. So who's going to start the grillings?
8: I can start if we're going by alphabetical order.
4: Age before beauty.
5: That's right. I'll be last, like always.
8: How has the Croatian community changed over those four decades?
7: Oof. It was quite intense, let's say, because it was intense. Basically, it was the first generation that came across most of when I started at Linjo. So it was, everyone was very passionate and very into going to all the Zabava. Like, we had full houses, every single Zabava. There was no ifs or buts. It was, everyone's going to be here. And, you know,
5: Standing room only.
7: Yeah, pretty much. And, you know, over the years, sometimes you get your Zabavas a little bit lighter with attendance, but, you know, Mother's Day is always huge.
8: Of course. Absolutely huge.
7: Most important one.
5: Of course.
7: Father's Day, you know, us dads.
8: Not so much.
7: Yeah, whatever. But it's actually the last couple of years, I have to admit, it's starting to pick back up again. And we've got six groups now at the Angels. And if you count the mother's group that came in for a special performance, there's seven.
8: Would you say that people are

0: reconnecting to their Croatian roots?
1: Yeah, I believe so. I believe so. I believe they were coming back in, and a lot of them never really left. If they've gone from Linz, they've gone to the soccer. You know, and it's always, soccer's always been huge. But I think the folklore needs to get a little bit more exposure.
2: Yes, we definitely need more guys, and in all groups. I think guys are needed in all groups.
1: Yep.
0: So Josip, you can sign yourself up.
3: Sorry? Sign up for what?
2: Folklore.
3: Two stepping in time?
4: Although I do have to say, Domovina have got quite a few boys in their groups at the moment. We were in Wollongong for their Zabava last Saturday, and the boys are incredible, and they're older boys. So maybe, do you think it's that generation of parents now sending their kids that, because they've grown up with it, they're like, I want to carry on the tradition? Would you say that would be like a fair statement?
1: Yeah, I think that's a pretty fair statement. Like, you know, I did it as a kid. Why not? Let's send the boys in. You guys are going to do it. You got to do it too. No choice.
3: Yeah. Well, Angela, like, asked about like how, like, you know, Nash community, it's evolved over time. How did you first become involved? Like all those years ago. I'm not going to mention 40, but still. Like, how did it all start for you?
1: You sound old now, thanks.
3: Don't worry. Michael looks older than you.
2: I'm not too far behind you, mate.
1: Well, basically, like I just said then, like, my parents literally turned around and said, hey there, Dechki, you guys are going to Linz. I was like, what? Do we have a choice? No, you're at their place. Okay. And you know what? I enjoyed it. Absolutely enjoyed it. And when I wasn't playing, I mean, eventually when I started playing kind of thing on the squeeze box, I enjoyed dancing. I actually did enjoy doing the folklore. And when eventually stopped doing dancing at Linz because I outgrew got to group six, which I wanted to get to, the biggest group, finished up there. And I said, you know what? After a couple of years, a couple of mates said to me, hey, let's go join Qualida. So I went dancing over at Qualida while I was playing at Linz. So I stayed there for a few years. It was entertaining. Good fun.
4: Is there something that's special about Linz that has kept you there for so long?
1: Part of my life now, I guess. look, they're a great bunch of kids, great bunch of people that are there every Monday night, you know, over the years. Oh, there's Harmonica George. Oh, there's George from Linz. My family laugh at me every time. Oh, there's George from Linz. It's pretty funny. I love it. You know, and I get to play music with my brothers as well. I got my two brothers, Anthony and Robin. Get to spend time with them, get to play. Great practice, keeping the tradition going as well. And, yeah, pretty much it.
2: And especially, as you were saying, you were dancing and playing. Gave you the passion to move from dancing side into playing the harmonica for the group?
1: Well, I started playing organ when I was a kid, and I didn't really want to as a kid back then, as no kid wants to get pushed into. And my dad had an organ in the house, and one day he came home, like my little brother was always, Robin was always on it mucking around, and I thought, you know what, I want to get a play on this. I want to just muck around with it. He's playing on it, I want to play on it. And the split second I jumped onto it, I started playing on it. My dad comes in the door, I'm like, oh crap. And he's like, such tina, which is because I toss virat. I'm like, no. And anyway, went from there. A couple of years later, he ended up buying it, probably 10 years later maybe. He got me a squeeze box. He goes, oh, this always some was a provat, the provat someone. Okay, always on dove on odneko go, okay. Tried it out. And I said, yeah, it's not bad. It's okay. I go, oh, you can take it back the next day. He goes, oh, no, kupi san, to it for you. Yeah, it was cheeky.
2: Well, who was your first harmonica teacher?
1: That's a great question. I went through them all. I think it was Danny.
2: Yeah, because this is how far I go back with Mr. Franjulovic. Is I remember when I was about 4 or 5, being in Mr. and Mrs. Hedzik's house in St. Mary's across the road from the shops.
1: Yep.
2: Long with time. My little brother harmonica, and George being there in his mid-teens and pulling out the harmonica and having a good play and enjoying it.
1: Yeah, definitely. I think it was, it could have, I believe it was Danny, but there was also, I did go to Peter Domazat at one point as well. I just can't remember if it was before Danny or after Danny. But then obviously, you know, I went to Canmore as well and had the best of everything.
2: Yeah, exactly. Well, so you know he's come from good stock, at least when you said mentioned Canmore, Danny, and, well, Peter. I don't know, oh, we love Peter.
1: Of course we do. Of course we do.
2: Well, me and Peter still have a laugh here and there, and especially over a few duck,
1: yeah. Oh, yeah. No, he's a good guy.
0: So you brought in a special guest, have you?
1: A special guest? Yeah. Oh, did I? What did I bring?
2: Didn't you mention off air that you brought your harmonica in maybe to have a few tunes later on this afternoon?
1: I did say it was off record.
2: Off record,
1: not,
2: oh,
1: not to be mentioned.
2: Sorry, oh, sorry. Oh, my apologies.
1: Yes, I've got it in. I figured I'd bring it. I'm like, well, 40 years Lange, I can't go without a harmonica, right?
2: Exactly. It's a Saturday night. George and harmonica always go together.
1: Yeah, maybe. We'll see, right?
4: It's not message us if you want George to play the harmonica. We want lots of yeses. So 0405905905.
3: Yes. And
1: No.
3: Well, don't worry, we haven't heard any yeses yet, but we have got a couple of messages coming in.
1: Uh-oh.
3: First one je od Božica. Dobar večer. Bog mladi Hrvati, radio stanice Alive 90.5 FM, Hrvati zajedno. 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
1: Oh,
3: htjela bi čuti Vino na ustama od Vlade Kalember od Srebrni krila. So to je song request. Hvala na to, Božica. And we got a message from our old friend Jure.
2: Oh, Mr. Jure D from Melbourne.
3: Mr. Jure D, hi HZ team. Could I have Ponosni Hrvati by Ivan Ivica Martić? It is my theme song every week on Hrvatski Radio Ponos. Thursday nights, 10 p.m. to 1 a.m. on 88.9 FM. That is Melbourne. Thank you for that, Jure D and Bogi Hrvati. So we'll get those song requests in later on in the show.
2: And not only that, how about this? If the audience really wants George to play on the squeeze box, text us in yes and what song?
1: Mm-hmm. Oh, that'll be interesting.
2: Exactly. This will be fun. Let's test your knowledge again on this.
1: Talk about putting me on the spot.
2: Yeah. We can't make it easy for you.
1: Nah, definitely not. By the sounds of things. Thanks, Marco.
3: Well, maybe what we can do,
1: you, eh, Marco?
2: Of course.
3: What we can do in the meantime is while we wait for people to text in yes, we should listen to a couple of songs and then, you know, get right back into interviewing. Well, I shouldn't say interviewing. We're having a casual conversation with the legend of Linjo.
4: Oh, that's a new one. The legend of Linjo.
1: I like that.
3: What can I say?
1: Different.
3: I'm good with. Look, it's my radio communications right here. The legend of Linjo, George Franulovic. So I think we've officially christened you the legend of Linjo.
2: I think before that, if anyone from Linjo is listening and you do have any nice stories about George or even some embarrassing ones, text in. We don't mind hearing them.
3: Or maybe call in.
2: Yeah, even that, yeah.
3: Call in. I think that'd be pretty good so we can hear from you firsthand how George was such an asset to Linjo.
1: Here we go. Yeah, thanks,
2: Don't worry. Appreciate hey, don't it. Worry. I'm not trying to say anything embarrassing stuff from when I was there, right? Because I don't want you to dig up on me. So.
3: Well, while we wait for those yeses and those calls to come in, we'll listen to a few songs just to, you know, get our breath and for George to compose himself. So we're going to listen to Crna Pantera od Antonio Marić I poslije to pjesmo od Siniša Biško, Lola.

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0: Oh, welcome back to the show, everybody. This is Hrvat Dizajno only on Live 90.5 FM. We were having a good time, not just listening to songs with Antonio Maric I Siniša Biško. Let's just say that the special guest, the legend of the injury, Jovo Franulović, was having a very nice conversation with the one and only Julijana Blažeković about schooling. Wasn't that true?
1: Yeah, school always comes up. And you know what? I'm surprised Marco hasn't said anything because yesterday was the last day of term. I was waiting for the comment.
2: I'm not saying anything. I'm not going to say anything.
3: You have 2 weeks off.
1: Yeah. 2 weeks of marking that came in yesterday and the Year 11 exams. Might go have a play in the workshops too. You never know.
2: I'm not saying anything. I'm keeping my mouth shut.
0: Okay, let's not talk about that, please. For the love of God, let's not talk about that.
1: We did actually find out that George and I have a friend in common. I know he probably doesn't listen to the show, but I'm going to send him this. But good old Michael Giello, for some of you, you may know him. He's Italian. But he can play the harmonica and he can sing in Croatian. So we actually have to get him on the show too, I reckon. What do you reckon, George?
4: Well, absolutely.
1: Can we bring you two together one day? And we can have a whole sesh.
4: Anytime.
1: Oh my goodness, we can have a whole thing outside. Yes.
2: It'll be George, Michael and Juliana. The rest of us can take the night off.
1: No, that can be our Christmas party.
0: Actually, what we could do is you do like that you know, the live station has that Studio 4.
1: Yes.
0: If you do like proper live recordings, let's organize something. Let's do with that. But let's not get ahead of ourselves. We've got more to talk about with the legend of Linjo. And who's going to get the ball rolling?
5: You're next alphabetically.
0: Oh, me. Oh, so the youngest. Okay. So we all know you celebrated 40 years as a part of Linjo.
4: Yep.
0: So if you can remember all the way to the beginning, what has been the most memorable performances in the past 40 years?
4: The most memorable, like I already mentioned in Croatia Week, that little spill, was the performance at the Opera House, I'd say. Because, there was a few hundred kids there from all folkloric dance groups. And we were, to get that all happening, we had a couple of practices down at the old punch bowl before it burnt down. The old punch bowl. I remember that dance floor very clearly. And we used to have practices down there. I think it was Ivica Karamatic was running it and Tommy Irgalo.
2: Oh, yeah.
4: As a kid, there was a lot of screaming going on over there, trying to keep us all under control, but reason.
2: And we're trying to keep these PGs walk, because there's a lot of words being said.
4: And there's a lot of kids. But that going to those practices was quite interesting and good fun. Like, obviously, you run around, you have a bit of fun being a kid. And even performing at the Opera House, it's like, how many people can say that they've actually performed at the Opera House? Like, I think we did it like couple of years, two performances.
2: No, I think it was three.
4: Two, three.
2: Yeah. So I remember dancing on the Opera House wall. So
4: oh, there you go.
2: That's look, 88, 89.
4: 87 was the first one that I attended. Yeah.
2: And I was 88 and 89 as well. So. I think it was that. Yeah, too many to remember.
4: Thanks, man.
2: Hey, I feel your boat, bro.
4: You're making me old. Feel older now. Come on.
2: Mate, I'm not.
4: Thanks, Marco.
2: Hey, we'll go back this far. Me and George, besides even meeting at Denny's house for doing harmonica, I used to dance with Linjo back in 95, 96, 97. So then, trust me, me and George back in those days used to have a laugh, and George at the time, and this is bringing it back, used to play in a band at the time. So that's even gone that far back.
4: Yeah.
2: So that's, now I'm bringing up some old memories for you.
4: Ah, long time ago, yeah. The band was called Maestral. We used to perform a few places, a couple of Zabavas down at usually Hajduk down the road. Jervis Bay, we did one for Christmas. Bateman's Bay, we went up there on the grand opening of the Boccia and the Crow Club up there that they opened up. Where else we go? Oh, plenty of places. Terry Hills all the time.
2: Always Terry Hills, Dalmatia.
4: Dalmatia Club, yeah.
2: Do you still speak to any of the boys from the band, or?
4: Funnily enough, I saw actually Darren, our drummer. I saw Darren at one of the Croatia games, dropped into the King Tom, dropped and I wasn't paying attention because I was just dropping off the kids there so they can check out the game. And then he's like, "Hey, George, how are you?" I'm like, "Oh, wow, Darren, long time." Yeah, so here and there, bump into him, but yeah.
2: Any chance of a reunion tour?
4: No idea.
2: Anyway, so well, let's ask a question now.
3: Which Croatian song do you never get tired of playing?
4: Of playing?
3: Yes.
4: I'll have to say Caller, right?
2: I'll take it a step further. You've performed a lot of dances in that respect from the music side. Which is one of the dances you enjoy playing on the Sweet Box? And you can't say Lika because there's no music to that one.
4: well, half the dance is done. The other half we usually throw something down.
2: Yeah.
4: Not that we've done it. I mean, we've done it a couple of times, but I'll have to say definitely Cortula.
2: Ooh, that's an old school one.
4: Yeah.
2: I don't think I've done that one in
4: how long. Cortula songs.
2: Yeah.
4: Split skiing, you know.
2: Yeah.
4: Yeah.
2: All right, who's next up to ask a question?
3: Or do you want me to ask another one?
2: You can ask.
3: Okay. What's the most unusual request that you've received, song-wise?
4: Song-wise? Oh. I love it when they come up to me. What, at Leangel, or are you talking in general?
3: In general.
4: In general. In general. Oh. I always get requests from a few of the guys, the older crew. You know, they see me walking through with a harmonica. "Ay, the dodgy, I'm sweet, eh?" I'm like, yeah, what do you want to hear? "Sweet, I mean, whatever it is." I'm like, "I don't know that song." Like, how's it go? Like, I'm like, what's the tune? Oh, blah, blah, blah, blah, blah. I'm like, nah, sorry, can't help you. If you're talking Dalmo, yeah, no problem. The Borsanska stuff, not across all of that at all. Sorry.
0: Kind of a side note, like, could you actually play like just standard Western songs with harmonica?
4: Yeah, I guess I could.
0: Because what the camera top man is like, would someone have ever asked you to play on the harmonica Michael Jackson's Beat It? But that wouldn't be a good one.
4: Well, I need a bit of practice for that, but
0: you could. But you like, imagine that. Like, well, and combining the two together.
2: Weird Al Yankovic.
4: Oh, Weird Al.
0: Yeah,
2: Weird Al
0: Yankovic. Yeah,
2: he's done it on. He's done his version. Eat it.
0: Yeah,
2: on harmonica.
4: Well, I did. I mean, I've been a few years now that I've tried it, but I know how to play. I have played the introduction to AC/DC Thunderstruck on it.
2: Mm.
4: Just the intro though. Yeah. No, I'm not gonna, not the rest of it. But
3: yeah, that's fine. You play it now.
0: maybe later on in the second hour because we've still got heaps to get through. I mean, we'll talk about the harmonica a little bit later and how much it really means to you because, like, we all know, because the harmonica is practically kind of like, you know, you're genetically surgically attached to it in a way. But we'll get onto that a little bit later because we do have a message coming in from Mara. On our lines, Mara. I want to congratulate George on doing what he has done for 40 years. Not many people can say that they've achieved something so amazing. You are an incredible role model for our younger Croatians, and I would love to hear him play live. Maybe Otvor Ženo Kapiju, or that Miroslav Škoro is one of my favorite artists, or if you want, he can play one of his favorite songs on the Squeeze Box. So thank you for that, Mara.
4: Hang on, should we call up Michael Cello for that one or what? He likes it. Yeah. He loves it.
0: Also, if like, you know, if you want to listen to the actual proper Škoro one, like as a song request, text in, you know, we'll get it for you.
1: I actually think we've got a few Škoro songs coming up as well. So we might have to swap them out for the live version.
2: We may, but I reckon we just go just play. It's more fun.
0: Yeah, we'll get on to that.
4: Let me find the words.
0: Yeah, but speaking of Škoro, we actually do have a Škoro song right now, which is timely. So we'll get to that one. So we'll have his song, Daj još jednu. Well, that's probably kind of like an encore one for a bit later, but we'll have it now. And after that, song by Major Minor, Pjesma Stara. And then maybe after that, another song, maybe another talk break. Just tune in to see what happens next. Thank you for tuning in. Computer text in and continue to enjoy Hrvati Zajedno. Tako lagano prošetala do srca mog i od tad ne znam kako.

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5: So who's next on the interrogation line?
4: When I say interrogation, it's not an interrogation, it's a casual conversation. I might as well, you know, get into it. Okay, so we'll talk about the Father's Day Zababa.
6: Okay.
4: We'll talk about that, what happened at King Tom. Of course, it was quite a surprise.
6: That it was.
4: I mean, what was it, what did it feel like at the like, in that moment to, you know, to feel that celebration and people acknowledging, you know, you've been, you know, a big part of Linjo. Not just Linjo, but also the creation community for 40 years. I mean, like tell us about how you felt in that moment.
6: Are they talking about me?
4: I hope I am.
6: Quite a surprise. Really, really amazing. I figured that they'll probably do something, a bit of a mention at one of the Zababas this year. The extent that it went to, I definitely speechless. Like, I did not expect any of that. I know over the year, there's been, I did hear two people did say something as they came into the dance hall, and it's like, oh yeah, George is 40. I'm like, why are you mentioning that? And then one of the kids came up as well, and it's like, oh, George, congrats, 40 years. I'm like, how do you know? I'm like, okay, like this is, you know, 5-6-year-old kind of come up. I'm like, okay. And when I came home, told the missus, and she's like, oh, okay, yeah, whatever. I find out later, she was like, quick on the texting away, yeah, I think someone's mentioned to George something about it. And like, oh, we'll sort that out. But yeah, it was interesting walking into the hall. It's like, okay, so where are we sitting? Which table? And they're like, just inside. I'm like, okay, where's our table number? Normally we get a table number. It's like, no, just the inside. I'm like, okay, sit down. This table, it says VIP. You sure it's the right table? So that was a bit odd when I saw that. Oh, okay, VIP. Yeah. All right, well, let's see who else is sitting with us. Maybe there's someone else sitting on us, that table. But lo and behold, it was just a family, my family. It's like, oh, wow, pretty good. Pretty cool.
7: But not only that, just the surprise was good, but even the photo that Creation News, Creation Week picked up and put in the paper or online was even better.
6: Oh, yeah, it was.
7: But the accolades that you've received, it's not just from Linjal, but would have been from other groups around eventually when they get to you. Some of them have already, some of them not have already, but to be a part of it for that long, would have been a lot of special occasions that you've been a part of. What are some of the most memorable to you?
6: Memorable occasions, to be honest, basically is helping out the other musos with the other groups. whenever, you know, they might, they turn up to Zabo to perform, Rob Bortich and the rest of them, you know, oh, they, oh, it's only me tonight, or it's a couple of us, hey, jump in, join us. Man, that's awesome. That's great fun. It always is. Just jump and tag along, fill out the music for their grand groups, because it sounds so much better. Oh, it always does. The more the merrier, as they say.
7: Oh, yeah.
6: Yeah. So it's every really time, those performances are really good fun.
7: Yeah, and always having two or three harmonica there always sounds good.
6: Oh,
7: with
6: thanks.
7: The bass.
5: Yeah. They showed such a lovely video during that Zabo, and I was fortunate enough to be there front row seat watching it. And it was so lovely to hear people like Rob and Monica talking about what you mean to them and what your contribution means to them. How did that actually make you feel?
6: Yeah, it definitely, like, humbled, very humble. To hear that coming from all those people. Mile Dijanovic was in there as well from Croatia. And I was like, hey, God, is that Mile? Like, I'm sure it is. It's like, yeah, that was him. Nikola Marinic in there as well. It was amazing. Two ex-presidents there to hear speeches from them. Monica said a few words, kind words there. Camel. Mm-hmm. He was in there with the boys. That was, I'm pretty sure I remember seeing them huddled in a corner at one of the Zabavas doing some sort of recording. I'm like, I don't know what they're doing, but anyway, I guess I found out now. It was truly amazing to hear, like to hear that, you know, I've been noticed like that.
5: Do you know, one of my favourite highlights of that video, and it's something so simple, it was a photo of your trophy from 1986.
6: Oh, yes.
5: That, I think, that was what made me sort of tear up a little bit and go, wow, this is huge. And do you still have that trophy?
6: Yeah, I took. That's the photo I sent to them.
5: Oh, so it's yours? Oh. I thought maybe someone else had sent it.
6: No, that's the box. I've got that box at home. At my parents' place still, actually, I think. Or did I bring it home? Anyway, I've still got all the dancing trophies there. Mum's kept them all, and thanks, Mum.
5: Yeah, oh, that's so lovely and sweet. I think we need more of that, and I think that culture's coming back to our community with the younger kids, because I see it with my daughter. She's got her Braćar Radić trophies literally lined up one after the other, pride of place on a bookshelf. And I'm hoping that that is more prevalent amongst all our other kids. So hopefully seeing that's going to encourage the kids to be even more proud of their heritage, their background, learning the language, or even just trying to speak it, Knowing the music. So, yeah, I thank you for that contribution and
6: thank you.
5: The little tearjerker moment in that video.
6: Oh, yeah, they got me. They did get me a little bit. I was trying to hold back a bit. It's like, oh, crap. Even my wife's like, do you go red in the face? I'm like, maybe a little bit.
7: I just still can't believe you kept all the trophies.
6: I know.
7: I'll got rid of all
6: what
7: mine.
6: Are the chances, right?
7: I got rid of all mine, literally. Well, too much.
5: Marco, how can you do that?
7: I had too many trophies.
5: Can you have too many?
6: Well, technically, I didn't keep them. My mum kept them.
7: Oh, I had too many. I'm running out of room.
6: Oh, yeah. Yeah, it gets that way. But, I'm glad it was.
1: The Lego.
7: Yes, to make room for the Lego.
6: The Lego.
7: Yes, I'll show you the collection later on, George.
6: Okay.
4: Well, let's get some more music, shall we?
7: Have there been any messages lately or not yet?
4: No messages, right. But we do have the song requests that have been coming in. We've got them programmed for the second hour. And maybe we can also get a bit of a live performance. We'll see how we go. But we'll get on to a few songs. We've got Anima Slavonica with Još jednom I poslije to. Little something from Zaprešić Boys with Opien Tribinama. Thank you for listening in. We are now in the second hour of Hrvati Zajedno. Enjoy the show. You are listening to us with the special guest, the legend of Linjo, George Franulović.
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3: Yes, we are the best in community radio, not just Alive 90.5 FM, but Advati Zay, not the best of the best. Thank you very much for listening in, everybody, all the Alive universe, and svi Hrvati u Australiju I u cijeli svijetu. Thank you very much for support and for listening in. I think we should give George Franulović a little bit of a break, because, you know, being bombarded with questions, and I think, you know, you deserve a break, don't you?
4: Yeah.
3: Just a little break.
5: So he's sweating.
4: Get the mic out, Marco, quick.
3: Yeah, he's either sweating because of the questions or because we might get him to play, Malo of the harmonica later. We'll see how we go. Still got time.
5: Trust me, if I had the racket, he wouldn't be sweating.
3: He wouldn't be awake. Anyway, but let's get to the nitty-gritty of sport. We got to talk about the tourney, don't we?
5: Yeah, we'll let you do the tourney updates because you've got the details in front of you at the moment.
3: Okay, so for tourney, we've got a few details going on. So there are matches happening as we speak during the Division 1 and the Division 2 men's. But the women's tournament, we have our grand finalists. St. Albans Dinamo will face Canberra Croatia in the ladies' final tomorrow. Canberra Croatia won 6-0 against O'Connor Knights, while Dinamo St. Albans beat Melbourne Knights 1-0. So the women's are locked in place. And if I have a look as well, the veterans match is also locked in with Melbourne Knights and Gospic Bears fighting it out for the title. And for across the different divisions, Division 1 and Division 2, latest results. Men's Division 1, Adelaide Croatia has beaten O'Connor Knights 2-1. And in the Division 2, St. Albans Dinamo beat the Melbourne Knights B 1-0. And earlier, 4 o'clock, Canberra Croatia and Dandenong City in Division 1, nil-all draw, but Dandenong won 4-2 on penalties. And in Division 2, St. Albans Vukovar defeated NK Bunker 4-0. And for the Sydney United fans, in the Division 1, it was about 2:30, 2:45. Sydney United beat Melbourne Knights 3-1 in the old school NSL derby. In the Division 2, the Melbourne Knights A beat the Gold Coast Knights 3-0. So the matches are going on as we speak. At least we know the final for the ladies and veterani.
5: Yes, true, and I believe a lot of people down there are enjoying it. I have seen clips on Facebook and the parties that seem to be going off. I know Tavanovac was down there, I think, last night, and maybe flew back just today or something. So I know Major Minor was there doing the disco on single Thursday night, something along those lines. So seems to be a lot of having fun. I think they had 1,200 people at their disco down there, so it was absolutely massive. And I think a lot of chivapi's been eaten, a lot of pork on the spit is going, and lamb and pigs and everything, and I know the rakias and kushavats are flowing nicely, so
4: that's on tap.
5: Oh yeah, that's standard.
3: And all the information, if you want to keep on track with the live blog, go to Hrvatski Vjesnik. Proud supporters of Hrvati Zajedno. All the latest information is there, and also some pictures of, you know, some of the festivities, including the ladies' lunch that happened earlier today. And that's enough of football. We got to mention something u Hrvatsku. So, Hrvatska, we have a new boxing world champion. So, Lovro Pavcic has won the WBC Youth Bridgerweight title in Zagreb over the last weekend. So he won it after, you know, winning it in the fifth round. So previously unbeaten Venezuelan Javier Contreras in the main event. So Lovro Pavcic is a boxing world champion.
5: And if people don't know, that the youth titles basically is anyone from, I think it's 17 down, that's still professional, but under 17 down. And it doesn't mean he's a full world champion at the current time, but mainly like a youth world champion. So it's still a good effort. I think it was a TKO stoppage in the fifth round.
3: Yes.
5: With a couple of beautiful shots. And yeah, it was a great fight. I did end up watching it. I didn't watch it live, unfortunately, but it was a great fight. And still bridge of weight, very lightweight, and unbelievable fight. And you can only get better from here.
3: Yeah. And that pretty much sums up the sport. But I want to add something outside of that, because yesterday, or around this time, we have to mark a 35th anniversary of the Battle of Vukovar. So we have to mention it. It was this time 35 years ago where it began, and the formation of the 204th Vukovar Brigada. So overnight, our time, yesterday, Hrvatski, there was a ceremony held at the Hrvatski Dom u Vukovaru, organized by Ministry for Croatian Veterans, Ministry of Defense, Deputy Prime Minister Ivan Anušić was there as well, and it was a decisive period in our defence of the homeland during the war. And we do honour and recognise all those who, you know, defended our homeland and who lost their lives in the Battle of Vukovar. And I have to say, I was there a couple of years ago, the Voda Toranj, beautiful memorial. So we have to pay commemoration to the Battle of Vukovar and all those who gave their lives. And now it is time to play some more music. And what we're going to do is we're going to play a song request from Mara. Miroslav Škoros, Otvor ženo kapiju. This one's from Mara, and poslije to bilo Ili Ili with Ne mogu ti ništa reći.

0: That was Marko Markoč e George Fanulovic with their own interpretation, even better than the original. And now here is Ili Ili with Ne mogu ti ništa reč.
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0: Oh, welcome back. I hope you enjoyed those few songs, including an impromptu performance by George Franulovic on the harmonica. I missed the golden opportunity to turn the mics on and for all of you to listen in. So I think what we can do now is...
1: Well, I need a break. My voice is a bit shot in the other.
0: Yeah, you can have a break. You can do whatever left. But we do have a few messages coming in on 0405905905. Starting off from one from Dragica Dorovicer. Dragica, hi, HZ team. Listening from Melbourne. Thank you very much for that. I would love to listen to George play, or can he play Herzegovka iz Mostara?
2: Sorry, I don't know that one.
0: Okay, sorry about that, Dragica. If you've got another one that George might know, just text in. Thank you very much. Porukod Ivane, Bog Josipe, Juliana, Anđela, Marko. 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And one from Vesna. 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
1: Bečarac?
0: Hold on a minute.
1: Može.
0: Okay, možemo, Vesna.

0: Beautiful. I was thinking of the rude ones in my head, which we usually sing, but I'm like, I can't do that on air. I've got to back off.
1: Oh, luckily you didn't say it.
2: No.
1: Well, the good thing is the harmonica did kind of cover what you could have said, but anyway, Vesna, I hope you enjoyed that one. We certainly did. Is there any others? Text in 0405-905-905 if you have a request. Harmonicky request. Text in. There's still time to go.
0: But don't forget, anyone from Leandro, we know you're listening because you and George are still messaging. So have you text into the radio program and give us some good stories about George, or tell us a funny story about George.
1: Yeah.
0: Come on, guys. Be fair.
1: All the information is there. You can get in touch with us Instagram, Hrvatizajno, at Hrvatizajno. But please text into the studio 0405-905-905.
0: For those that don't understand English.
1: No, I said that slowly on purpose so that you could actually get the 10 digits correct.
2: I didn't hear it when you said it slowly. I heard it when you said it faster.
1: Okay, 0405-905-905. That is 0405-905-905.
2: That's better.
1: There we go. But we did have that impromptu performance. Thank you very much, George, for bringing it in.
2: No worries.
1: But well, we do have a little something before we get to the upcoming events. Okay, so from what I hear, the 40 years of Leandro, that commemoration was actually mentioned in Parliament. Is that correct?
2: Yep, definitely.
1: I mean, how does that make you feel to be honoured and acknowledged in such a way?
2: Never in a million years would I have thought that my name would have been mentioned in Parliament like that for the contribution to Leandro at all. Like, just mind-boggling. Like, I had a guy, I sent out an email to all staff email saying, hey, guess what, guys, check this out. Got a few responses back, and one of the guys responded back and say, how's it feel now to be immortalized? And I'm like, what? I'm like, wow, definitely didn't think I'd be immortalized into the in Parliament like that. But yeah, that's one way of putting it. But yeah, still in shock, still can't believe it.
1: Yeah, I mean, I don't think we'd ever like get to that point, but to be acknowledged in such a way, it is, like, and to hear that the contributions have not gone unnoticed.
2: Yeah.
1: That would mean a lot.
2: Yeah, that's true.
1: And one final question, at least from me. We did hear you play the harmonica. You're holding it right now with such delicacy. What does it mean? Like, what does that instrument mean to you?
2: What's it mean?
1: What does it mean to you? Personally, professionally, in any capacity?
2: Oh, wow. Great question. How do I answer that one? It's part of me. That's part of what I do. I've played on keyboards in the past and, you know, in bands and whatnot, but, you know, my always go-to is the harmonica. You know, I mean, obviously it's a lot easier to carry around as well and transport. It's only one suitcase versus many. But, it's part of me. This is just me. I love it. I love playing it.
3: And we love hearing you play it too.
2: Ah, thanks.
3: We are so fortunate right now to be in the studio and actually witnessing it live. And is this the first time you're actually playing it on radio? It is, isn't it?
2: Yeah, yeah, it is.
3: So there you go. We're honoured to be part of that too.
0: Another world first.
1: And it happened only on Hrvatizajno. We break the exclusive. We give you the good stuff, the stuff that you never thought possible. We provide happily. Anyway, that's pretty much enough of the questions, I think. Maybe we can talk about upcoming events that are happening in the community in the next few weeks. So, tomorrow at Concord, there'll be a family festa, and the band Plavi will be performing. I think they played last week at the Wollongong Zabava. Well. Mm-hmm. They're a pretty good band, I have to say. I enjoyed their music. They played good stuff. Maybe we can try and get them on the show. Who knows?
0: I think that's Ivan Newell, isn't it?
2: Yeah, Ivan.
1: I think, yeah. So, yeah.
0: That's
1: yeah,
0: what I can message him.
4: Yeah, duh.
1: Da, da, da.
3: Actually, I think I got a friend request from Ivan. I still haven't answered yet, but I'll do that as soon as the show finishes.
0: I've known Ivan for
4: a long time. He sent me a friend request as well.
0: Actually, I went to Ivan's wedding. That's how long ago I was.
2: Yeah. The next dancer from Leandro.
0: Yeah.
3: Oh, there you go.
2: Keep going back.
0: Yep. I know.
1: And, well, that's Concord at King Tom in the next few weeks. I mean, over the next 2 weeks now that school holidays are on, there'll be some school holiday fun. For example, there'll be a Beyblade tournament. So anyone who's got a Drones at F, good luck. You won't win. there'll be some kids trivia, a bit of bedazzle with Jenna and kids bingo. So hopefully there's no plaster lines to be won. Because creations, we have plaster, not line. But you can book through the Try Booking link on their socials. I was a very poor attempt at the blog boy, what can I say? It's not Vietnamese have elephant, not lion, but we have, you know, prasa na spit, not lion.
4: No. I thought it was chicken.
1: Oh, it's any meat. It's any meat. We are carnivores. We eat every meat except human.
4: the chicken coop.
0: Anyway, we'll move on from that.
1: Anyway.
0: Any Zabo that coming up at King Tom in the next coming times, George? Yep. You will know definitely for sure.
2: Yep. Too many.
1: Too many.
2: Well, at least on something. Our next performance actually King Tom Picnic. So
0: King Tom Picnic.
3: Yeah. 4th of October for the festival.
1: King Tom Festival, yeah. And of course, 17th listopada Slavonska Večer at Bracha Radic. Nuns, we're going to that, aren't we?
3: Yes, we are. And if you want tickets, you actually don't need to buy tickets for this one, but you can just book your tables through Maria and someone else, I can't remember who it was now, and check their socials to book the tables.
1: Yes, we'll be there, mismo Slavonci. So hopefully there'll be a lot of Škoro playing there tonight, or on that date, because Škoro is Slovenac. And of course, 24th listopada, 24th of October, the Croatian Folkloric Festival, the big one of the year, where everyone comes together.
0: Yes.
1: We're going to be there. Hopefully we can, you know.
0: Hopefully we can do an outdoor broadcast.
1: Hopefully we'll set up something special. Fingers crossed, keep an eye out. But that's the Slovenski, Hrvatski Folklore Festival. That's going to be a Bosna again, right?
0: Yep. It is, yes.
1: It's at Bosna. It's because, you know, they'll have the rides, they'll have the different stalls, good food, a night out you cannot miss.
0: I recommend going to the CFE stall because always good kolacha there. So, sorry, that's a selfless plug.
1: Yep. And there'll be some rides too for the kids.
3: And fireworks at 10.
0: Yes.
1: I'm guessing there'll be the raffle to who gets to fire.
3: I think there is a raffle for that too and another raffle.
1: Duh.
3: Yeah, and don't forget also a Bosna. On the 21st of November, Mladi Frankopani have their 45th anniversary coming up as well, so you can get your tickets on their socials for that too.
1: Wonderful.
3: So lots of anniversaries this year, lots of big ones.
1: A lot is happening, and what can I say? Duh. Angela's completely lost the plot. I don't know why, but we're all having a good time. At least I hope we are. But if you want to enjoy the fun, text in, listen to us. We've got so much more to get to. And now we're going to listen to a couple of song requests. So, I'm looking through who have sent requests. We know our friend Jure has sent in a request, and that's what we're going to play. We're going to play the theme song from his show, Hrvatski Radio Ponos, from his Melbourne show, Thursday nights, 10 a.m. to 1 a.m., 88.9 FM, or online. So, from one Croatian community show to another, here is Ivan Martić Ivica with Ponos in Hrvati, and after that, song by Vlado Kalember, Vino na Ustama, which was a song request by Božica. So enjoy these two song requests. We'll be back with more of our designer and the legend of Linjo, George Franulović.

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0: Seriously, we don't know what happened. We started our final segment and then the whole studio just went dead. I don't know why, but somehow managed to get us back on the air. I don't know how I did it, but I did it. But I do apologize for the few minutes of cutting out. Not our fault, but hopefully we will finish off the show with a bang, and I hope you are still with us. So if anyone's still listening, please contact them. Say we are back on the air. We are online yet again. And we are here with the legend of Lee George Franulovic. And what we were planning on doing is to finish off the show with a dedication of the man. So I'm going to do a bit of switching around. So hopefully I can... there we go. Back online. It's all good again. So no problems at all. So, well, we're going to start with this. George, have you had a good time with us this evening, bar the power interruption?
1: The power interruption made it entertaining, that's for sure. Yeah, absolute blast. Absolute blast. Good fun. Good fun being here with you guys. Good team. Good crew.
0: Wonderful. And it was a pleasure having you here. We are going to finish up in about a minute and a half. But what we're going to do is, in honor of George, we will be doing something a little special. There was a video commemorating his 40 years of Lee George, and our lovely Juliana has been able to compile a little something from that video, which will close out the show tonight. But we'll be back again next week. Saturday, 5 p.m. to 7 p.m. Hopefully no technical issues. Fingers crossed.
2: Fingers crossed.
0: Fingers crossed. But George, on behalf of Hrvati Zajedno, thank you so very much for coming in and being our special guest and for playing the harmonica.
1: Not a problem.
0: Quick messages before we got cut off. This one's from Daniel Abramovic. Hey, so good to hear George on the radio. Yet another great way to celebrate him. No funny stories, just great memories. And from Yuredi, from one Crow community program to another, thank you. And from us to you, we thank you. Anyway, it is time to end Hrvati Zajedno for another Saturday evening. We will leave you with a tribute to George, legend of Linjo Franulovic.
3: Whoa. I think we've got a few more minutes and we might get George to play us up before that. What do you reckon?
0: Well, we'll do it quickly.
3: Let's do that. George, you can play to your heart's content, whatever you feel.
0: And then we'll play that quick tribute.
3: Yeah. And congratulations again. Thank you so much for being here. And we can't wait to see what's next.
1: No worries. Thank you. And thank you to all that were involved in organizing and getting it all together and surprising me. That was amazing. Thank you very much.
3: All right. So, jedan, dva, tri.
4: Bogi Hrvati.
0: We leave you with the legend of Linjo, George Franulovic.

0: That was from us to you, from the legend of Linjo, George Fanarulovic, to you. That was Hrvati Zajedno. Thank you so very much for listening. And we'll do it one more time with flavor. Jedan, dva, tri.
1: Bogi Hrvati!
0: Laku noć, sve na bolje. 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

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This is the Night Moves program with Graham Johnson. As I always say, that would be me. We've got 2 hours of great smooth jazz tracks for you, so why not sit back, relax, or get underway with the Night Moves program.

0: A very good evening to you. This is the Night Moves program with Graham Johnson. 2 hours of great smooth jazz music to take you through the evening. We're broadcasting from radio station Alive 90.5 in Baulkham Hills, Sydney, Australia, and to the world via the internet. I hope there's some tracks here you really like, because I like bringing them to you. We just heard from Cecil Ramirez, Sutter Street. Sadly, Cecil's no longer with us. Michael Franks was in there, Scatsville, typical whimsical Michael Franks track. And starting us out, Alexander Zonjic, Passion Island from 2009. Well, you're with Graham Johnson. This is the Night Moves program. Thanks for being here. We'll return to the music with Chris Standring on Alive 90.5.
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0: We just heard from the late Andrew O, New World Out There from 1997. Before Andrew, we heard from Lisa Ono, Samba do Soho. And starting us out from the UK, Chris Standring, Fast Train to Everywhere from 2010. Well, you're with Graham Johnson. This is the Night Moves program. Thanks for being here. We'll go back to the music with David Benoit after these important messages on Alive 90.5.
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We just heard from Foreplay, Third Degree. Foreplay is Bob James on keyboard, Nathan East on bass, Harvey Mason on drums, and Chuck Loeb was doing the guitar on there. Chuck's role did change to a couple of other guitarists over the years. Al Jarreau ahead of that, Moonlighting, 1987. That was the theme song from the TV show of the same name, starring Bruce Willis and Sybil Shepherd. And starting us out, David Benoit. Great track of his, Linus and Lucy, from a 1987 to 1995 compilation. Well, you're with Graham Johnson. This is the Night Moves program. Well, by my calculations, we're heading up to the halfway point of the program. We'll close it out with Dot Zero, Westchester Lady, from 2000. Boney James is in there, Lily, from 1992, and that was a dedication to his wife, Lily Marie, who is an actress and a director, and she was in that TV show ER. Matt Bianco's in there, La Luna, but up first, Marc Antoine, Wolfgang 40 from 2010. That's his nod to Wolfgang Amadeus Mozart. Let's go back to the music right now on Alive 90.5.

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0: 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Hi, this is Basha.
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0: As we move through the second half of the program, that was Keiko Matsui from Japan with Canvas from her Walls of Akandora CD of 2005. Slim Man was in there, Steal the Night from 1999, and Slim Man's really Tim Campaneschi, but he goes by the name of Slim Man. There's different rumours as to how that came about. I won't go into that right now. And starting us out, from the Netherlands, Candy Dulfa, Finsbury Park Cafe, 67, from 2007. Well, you're with Graham Johnson. This is the Night Moves program. Thanks for being here. We'll return to the music with Peter White on Alive 90.5.
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0: That was Mikhail Rubin, Too Hot. Shack Attack was in there, Down on the Street from 2000. And Peter White, great guitarist, started us out with Good Day from 2009. Well, you're with Graham Johnson. This is the Night Moves program. Thanks for being here. We'll go back to the music with the late Pete Gitlin after these important messages on Alive 90.5.
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0: sax player Dave Coz. Think Big from 2010. It was a big track, wasn't it? Cagle and Nash ahead of that. Big Ol' Empty Room. And starting us out, the late Pete Gitlin, Angel Love. Well, you're with Graham Johnson. This is the Night Moves program. Well, our time is almost up. I have to be out the door, but I'll be back next Saturday morning, bright and early at 6 a.m. for the early a.m. Attitude program. I'll be back at 7 o'clock at night for the Night Moves program, where we play the older smooth jazz tracks, as we've done tonight. And you can get a replay of either or both those shows on the smoothjazz905.com website. It's also available as podcasts on a number of the major streaming platforms. We'll close out tonight's program with Cindy Bradley, Brooklyn Bounce. Cindy is a New York school teacher, an elementary school teacher. Sonia Eden will be in there. It's a beautiful day. Sonia is an accountant in Barbados. And starting us out, Brian Culbertson, Serpentine Fire. Until we meet again, take care. Please come back. Bye for now.
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2: Hello there, I'm Sean Bindley. Tech giant OpenAI has revealed rogue autonomous agents have broken into dozens of other government and university websites. It comes just 2 days after the Australian government revealed that an OpenAI agent hacked a Medicare database. The company has now confirmed the problem is more widespread and has launched a review. The Prime Minister touched down in Sydney after attending the UN General Assembly in New York. When asked about the latest AI security breach, he says it backs up the need for greater regulation of the technology.
3: There needs to be appropriate national response as well as an international response to make sure that humans stay in charge of this new and emerging technology.
2: Peak business leaders are urging caution as the government debates new laws to combat AI security threats. The Australian Chamber of Commerce and Industry maintains although stronger safeguards are important, they must remain clear and workable for enterprise. Chief Executive Andrew McKellar argues slowing or restricting access to the technology is not the right thing to do.
4: We can't pull up the drawbridge. We need to encourage the investment in the infrastructure, the computing capacity here in Australia. If we can do that, there are huge opportunities, and that will also give us leverage in the future.
2: Iran's Foreign Minister Abbas Araghchi has proposed a 7-day plan to reopen the Strait of Hormuz on condition that the United States lifts its naval blockade of Iranian ports and waives sanctions on Iranian oil sales. The proposal, unveiled at the United Nations General Assembly in New York, also demands a ceasefire that includes Lebanon. Reports suggest that if the plan succeeds, Tehran would be willing to resume negotiations over its nuclear program. Mitch McCann in New York says Pakistani Prime Minister Shahbaz Sharif used his General Assembly address to position his country as a mediator in the wider conflicts.
5: Good evening from the United Nations here in New York. Look, in many ways, that speech was a rallying cry for diplomacy to play out. Sharif was careful not to blame any side in the war between the US, Iran and Israel. Obviously, blaming anyone would ruin Pakistan's chances of playing a further role in peace talks. But he did talk specifically about the Strait of Hormuz. He said diplomacy must echo even louder and stronger. He said the Strait of Hormuz and Bab al-Mandeb are arteries of the global economy. He said they must remain open, connecting nations, not becoming choke points of confrontation.
2: The federal government has ruled out reintroducing a cut to the fuel excise despite rising fuel prices. Researchers warn diesel could reach $4 a litre, placing greater pressure on Australians already struggling to make ends meet. Australia currently has 42 days' worth of petrol in reserve, which is one more day than this time last week, 32 days' worth of diesel and 29 days of jet fuel. Most Australians say they'd back community pharmacists in playing a more active role in their healthcare. A national survey has found 8 out of 10 would support trained staff in assessing, treating and prescribing medication for common conditions. Pharmacy Guild of Australia President Trent Toomey says it's a promising sign.
6: This is a growing confidence that the Australian population have in utilising their local community pharmacy for not just episodic everyday health conditions, but to help you with long-term condition management as well.
2: This is Air National News. At the MCG today, the Brisbane Lions have recorded their third premiership in a row, beating the Fremantle Dockers in a thriller, 14-12-96 to the Dockers 12-17-89. In the AFLW, the Dockers are in Adelaide ahead of their clash with the Crows tomorrow. Fremantle have never secured a win over Adelaide. Assistant coach Darren Rumble admits they are a tough side.
7: We have to be on our game because we know that they'll come pretty hard at us, and also the way they move the ball is pretty fluent and quick at times, so we'll just be on our guard for that.
2: In rugby league, Panthers co-captain Nathan Cleary has trained without incident and has been declared a sure starter for tomorrow's preliminary final against Newcastle. Jack Cole has been named to partner Cleary in the halves, despite Jack Cogger being named on an extended bench. And the Dolphins' hopes of a maiden grand final have been crushed by the Roosters. A 36-20 win for the Tricolours, putting an end to the Finns' dominant run of form with 8 wins in a row. Coach Christian Wolfe says despite things ending the way they did, there's no doubt the rest of the league is now on notice.
8: We're learning how to win and win different ways, and you know, that's not something we've been able to do in previous years. So I've got no doubt that we're on the up as a squad. We're a young squad. We're getting better each year. We've got individuals getting better each year and better again next year.
2: And in basketball, the Wildcats are returning to the jungle to face the New Zealand Breakers tonight, less than 48 hours after Elijah Pepper's game-winning three-pointer in the last 2 seconds against Adelaide. Australian Independent Radio News.
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2: Welcome to Beyond the Pit, and I'm your host, Gabs. Tonight will be the only time you'll hear me speak tonight, because this show is dedicated entirely to my sister-in-law, Nima Abdullahi, who died unexpectedly and suddenly on Sunday night. I've known Nima for more than 13 years. In fact, I met her completely by accident on my wife and I's first date. Back then, I had no idea that the person I just met would become family, or that she would become such a big part of my and my family's life for so many years. Nima was a beautiful person inside and out. She had a kindness about her that was genuine. She cared deeply about people and gave more of herself than she ever expected back. And I think anyone who knew her would understand what I mean when I say that she was simply too kind for this world. Her death left a hole in our family that is difficult to put into words. More importantly, Nima leaves behind her son, Zidane. No words and no collection of songs can properly describe what it means to suddenly lose a mother, a daughter, a sister, a friend, and someone who is supposed to still be here. So tonight, I won't try. Instead, I'm going to let the sad music flow. Now, some of these songs are about losing someone. Some are about grief, anger, memory, love, and trying to understand how life keeps moving when someone we love is no longer beside us. To Nima, thank you for the years we had with you, for your kindness, for your beautiful heart, and for being part of our family. You are loved. You are missed. You will not be forgotten. And we will see you on the other side.
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Now

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And we ask the biggest question, why the fuck did this all happen? Who on earth deserves this, and what the hell do we do now? So we live like we have lost, and we love like we are broken. And as the color leaves the sky, we're left in reverence of the frailty of it all.

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2: Welcome to Beyond the Pit, and I'm your host, Gabs. Tonight will be the only time you'll hear me speak tonight, because this show is dedicated entirely to my sister-in-law, Nima Abdullahi, who died unexpectedly and suddenly on Sunday night. I've known Nemo for more than 13 years. In fact, I met her completely by accident on my wife and I's first date. Back then, I had no idea that the person I just met would become family, or that she would become such a big part of my and my family's life for so many years. Nemo was a beautiful person inside and out. She had a kindness about her that was genuine. She cared deeply about people and gave more of herself than she ever expected back. And I think anyone who knew her would understand what I mean when I say that she was simply too kind for this world. Her death left a hole in our family that is difficult to put into words. More importantly, Nima leaves behind her son, Zidane. No words and no collection of songs can properly describe what it means to suddenly lose a mother, a daughter, a sister, a friend, and someone who is supposed to still be here. So tonight, I won't try. Instead, I'm going to let the sad music flow. Now, some of these songs are about losing someone. Some are about grief, anger, memory, love, and trying to understand how life keeps moving when someone we love is no longer beside us. To Nemo, thank you for the years we had with you, for your kindness, for your beautiful heart, and for being part of our family. You are loved. You are missed. You will not be forgotten. And we will see you on the other side.
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4: Hello there, I'm Sean Bindley. Tech giant OpenAI has revealed rogue autonomous agents have broken into dozens of other government and university websites. It comes just 2 days after the Australian government revealed that an OpenAI agent hacked a Medicare database. The company has now confirmed the problem is more widespread and has launched a review. The Prime Minister touched down in Sydney after attending the UN General Assembly in New York. When asked about the latest AI security breach, he says it backs up the need for greater regulation of the technology.
5: There needs to be appropriate national response as well as an international response to make sure that humans stay in charge of this new and emerging technology.
4: Peak business leaders are urging caution as the government debates new laws to combat AI security threats. The Australian Chamber of Commerce and Industry maintains although stronger safeguards are important, they must remain clear and workable for enterprise. Chief Executive Andrew McKellar argues slowing or restricting access to the technology is not the right thing to do.
6: We can't pull up the drawbridge. We need to encourage the investment in the infrastructure, the computing capacity here in Australia. If we can do that, there are huge opportunities, and that will also give us leverage in the future.
4: Iran's Foreign Minister Abbas Araghchi has proposed a 7-day plan to reopen the Strait of Hormuz on condition that the United States lifts its naval blockade of Iranian ports and waives sanctions on Iranian oil sales. The proposal, unveiled at the United Nations General Assembly in New York, also demands a ceasefire that includes Lebanon. Reports suggest that if the plan succeeds, Tehran would be willing to resume negotiations over its nuclear program. Mitch McCann in New York says Pakistani Prime Minister Shahbaz Sharif used his General Assembly address to position his country as a mediator in the wider conflicts.
7: Good evening from the United Nations here in New York. Look, in many ways, that speech was a rallying cry for diplomacy to play out. Sharif was careful not to blame any side in the war between the US, Iran and Israel. Obviously, blaming anyone would ruin Pakistan's chances of playing a further role in peace talks. But he did talk specifically about the Strait of Hormuz. He said diplomacy must echo even louder and stronger. He said the Strait of Hormuz and Bab al-Mandeb are arteries of the global economy. He said they must remain open, connecting nations, not becoming choke points of confrontation.
4: The federal government has ruled out reintroducing a cut to the fuel excise despite rising fuel prices. Researchers warn diesel could reach $4 a litre, placing greater pressure on Australians already struggling to make ends meet. Australia currently has 42 days' worth of petrol in reserve, which is one more day than this time last week, 32 days' worth of diesel and 29 days of jet fuel. Most Australians say they'd back community pharmacists in playing a more active role in their healthcare. A national survey has found 8 out of 10 would support trained staff in assessing, treating and prescribing medication for common conditions. Pharmacy Guild of Australia President Trent Toomey says it's a promising sign.
8: This is a growing confidence that the Australian population have in utilising their local community pharmacy for not just episodic everyday health conditions, but to help you with long-term condition management as well.
4: This is Air National News. At the MCG today, the Brisbane Lions have recorded their third premiership in a row, beating the Fremantle Dockers in a thriller, 14-12-96 to the Dockers 12-17-89. In the AFLW, the Dockers are in Adelaide ahead of their clash with the Crows tomorrow. Fremantle have never secured a win over Adelaide. Assistant coach Darren Rumble admits they are a tough side.
9: We have to be on our game because we know that they'll come pretty hard at us, and also the way they move the ball is pretty fluent and quick at times, so we'll just be on our guard for that.
4: In rugby league, Panthers co-captain Nathan Cleary has trained without incident and has been declared a sure starter for tomorrow's preliminary final against Newcastle. Jack Cole has been named to partner Cleary in the halves, despite Jack Cogger being named on an extended bench. And the Dolphins' hopes of a maiden grand final have been crushed by the Roosters. A 36-20 win for the Tricolours, putting an end to the Finns' dominant run of form with 8 wins in a row. Coach Christian Wolfe says despite things ending the way they did, there's no doubt the rest of the league is now on notice.
10: We're learning how to win and win different ways, and you know, that's not something we've been able to do in previous years. So I've got no doubt that we're on the up as a squad. We're a young squad. We're getting better each year. We've got individuals getting better each year and better again next year.
4: And in basketball, the Wildcats are returning to the jungle to face the New Zealand Breakers tonight, less than 48 hours after Elijah Pepper's game-winning three-pointer in the last 2 seconds against Adelaide. Australian Independent Radio News.

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2: Hello there, I'm Sean Bindley. Tech giant OpenAI has revealed rogue autonomous agents have broken into dozens of other government and university websites. It comes just 2 days after the Australian government revealed that an OpenAI agent hacked a Medicare database. The company has now confirmed the problem is more widespread and has launched a review. The Prime Minister touched down in Sydney after attending the UN General Assembly in New York. When asked about the latest AI security breach, he says it backs up the need for greater regulation of the technology.
3: There needs to be appropriate national response as well as an international response to make sure that humans stay in charge of this new and emerging technology.
2: Peak business leaders are urging caution as the government debates new laws to combat AI security threats. The Australian Chamber of Commerce and Industry maintains although stronger safeguards are important, they must remain clear and workable for enterprise. Chief Executive Andrew McKellar argues slowing or restricting access to the technology is not the right thing to do.
4: We can't pull up the drawbridge. We need to encourage the investment in the infrastructure, the computing capacity here in Australia. If we can do that, there are huge opportunities, and that will also give us leverage in the future.
2: Iran's Foreign Minister Abbas Araghchi has proposed a 7-day plan to reopen the Strait of Hormuz on condition that the United States lifts its naval blockade of Iranian ports and waives sanctions on Iranian oil sales. The proposal, unveiled at the United Nations General Assembly in New York, also demands a ceasefire that includes Lebanon. Reports suggest that if the plan succeeds, Tehran would be willing to resume negotiations over its nuclear program. Mitch McCann in New York says Pakistani Prime Minister Shahbaz Sharif used his General Assembly address to position his country as a mediator in the wider conflict.
5: Good evening from the United Nations here in New York. Look, in many ways, that speech was a rallying cry for diplomacy to play out. Sharif was careful not to blame any side in the war between the US, Iran and Israel. Obviously, blaming anyone would ruin Pakistan's chances of playing a further role in peace talks. But he did talk specifically about the Strait of Hormuz. He said diplomacy must echo even louder and stronger. He said the Strait of Hormuz and Bab al-Mandeb are arteries of the global economy. He said they must remain open, connecting nations, not becoming choke points of confrontation.
2: The federal government has ruled out reintroducing a cut to the fuel excise despite rising fuel prices. Researchers warn diesel could reach $4 a litre, placing greater pressure on Australians already struggling to make ends meet. Australia currently has 42 days' worth of petrol in reserve, which is one more day than this time last week, 32 days' worth of diesel and 29 days of jet fuel. Most Australians say they'd back community pharmacists in playing a more active role in their healthcare. A national survey has found 8 out of 10 would support trained staff in assessing, treating and prescribing medication for common conditions. Pharmacy Guild of Australia President Trent Toomey says it's a promising sign.
6: This is a growing confidence that the Australian population have in utilising their local community pharmacy for not just episodic everyday health conditions, but to help you with long-term condition management as well.
2: This is Air National News. At the MCG today, the Brisbane Lions have recorded their third premiership in a row, beating the Fremantle Dockers in a thriller, 14-12-96 to the Dockers 12-17-89. In the AFLW, the Dockers are in Adelaide ahead of their clash with the Crows tomorrow. Fremantle have never secured a win over Adelaide. Assistant coach Darren Rumble admits they are a tough side.
7: We have to be on our game because we know that they'll come pretty hard at us, and also the way they move the ball is pretty fluent and quick at times, so we'll just be on our guard for that.
2: In rugby league, Panthers co-captain Nathan Cleary has trained without incident and has been declared a sure starter for tomorrow's preliminary final against Newcastle. Jack Cole has been named to partner Cleary in the halves, despite Jack Cogger being named on an extended bench. And the Dolphins' hopes of a maiden grand final have been crushed by the Roosters. A 36-20 win for the Tricolours, putting an end to the Finns' dominant run of form with 8 wins in a row. Coach Christian Wolfe says despite things ending the way they did, there's no doubt the rest of the league is now on notice.
8: We're learning how to win and win different ways, and you know, that's not something we've been able to do in previous years. So I've got no doubt that we're on the up as a squad. We're a young squad. We're getting better each year. We've got individuals getting better each year and better again next year.
2: And in basketball, the Wildcats are returning to the jungle to face the New Zealand Breakers tonight, less than 48 hours after Elijah Pepper's game-winning three-pointer in the last 2 seconds against Adelaide. Australian Independent Radio News.

Alive 90.5. This thing right here is letting all the ladies know what guys talk about.

0: 1992.
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2: Hello there, I'm Sean Bindley. Tech giant OpenAI has revealed rogue autonomous agents have broken into dozens of other government and university websites. It comes just 2 days after the Australian government revealed that an OpenAI agent hacked a Medicare database. The company has now confirmed the problem is more widespread and has launched a review. The Prime Minister touched down in Sydney after attending the UN General Assembly in New York. When asked about the latest AI security breach, he says it backs up the need for greater regulation of the technology.
3: There needs to be appropriate national response as well as an international response to make sure that humans stay in charge of this new and emerging technology.
2: Peak business leaders are urging caution as the government debates new laws to combat AI security threats. The Australian Chamber of Commerce and Industry maintains although stronger safeguards are important, they must remain clear and workable for enterprise. Chief Executive Andrew McKellar argues slowing or restricting access to the technology is not the right thing to do.
4: We can't pull up the drawbridge. We need to encourage the investment in the infrastructure, the computing capacity here in Australia. If we can do that, there are huge opportunities, and that will also give us leverage in the future.
2: Iran's Foreign Minister Abbas Araghchi has proposed a 7-day plan to reopen the Strait of Hormuz on condition that the United States lifts its naval blockade of Iranian ports and waives sanctions on Iranian oil sales. The proposal, unveiled at the United Nations General Assembly in New York, also demands a ceasefire that includes Lebanon. Reports suggest that if the plan succeeds, Tehran would be willing to resume negotiations over its nuclear program. Mitch McCann in New York says Pakistani Prime Minister Shehbaz Sharif used his General Assembly address to position his country as a mediator in the wider conflict.
5: Good evening from the United Nations here in New York. Look, in many ways, that speech was a rallying cry for diplomacy to play out. Sharif was careful not to blame any side in the war between the US, Iran and Israel. Obviously, blaming anyone would ruin Pakistan's chances of playing a further role in peace talks. But he did talk specifically about the Strait of Hormuz. He said diplomacy must echo even louder and stronger. He said the Strait of Hormuz and Bab al-Mandeb are arteries of the global economy. He said they must remain open, connecting nations, not becoming choke points of confrontation.
2: The federal government has ruled out reintroducing a cut to the fuel excise despite rising fuel prices. Researchers warn diesel could reach $4 a litre, placing greater pressure on Australians already struggling to make ends meet. Australia currently has 42 days worth of petrol in reserve, which is one more day than this time last week, 32 days worth of diesel and 29 days of jet fuel. Most Australians say they'd back community pharmacists in playing a more active role in their healthcare. A national survey has found 8 out of 10 would support trained staff in assessing, treating and prescribing medication for common conditions. Pharmacy Guild of Australia President Trent Toomey says it's a promising sign.
6: This is a growing confidence that the Australian population have in utilising their local community pharmacy for not just episodic everyday health conditions, but to help you with long-term condition management as well.
2: This is Air National News. At the MCG today, the Brisbane Lions have recorded their third premiership in a row, beating the Fremantle Dockers in a thriller, 14-12-96 to the Dockers 12-17-89. In the AFLW, the Dockers are in Adelaide ahead of their clash with the Crows tomorrow. Fremantle have never secured a win over Adelaide. Assistant coach Darren Rumble admits they are a tough side.
7: We have to be on our game because we know that they'll come pretty hard at us, and also the way they move the ball is pretty fluent and quick at times, so we'll just be on our guard for that.
2: In rugby league, Panthers co-captain Nathan Cleary has trained without incident and is being declared a sure starter for tomorrow's preliminary final against Newcastle. Jack Cole has been named to partner Cleary in the halves, despite Jack Cogger being named on an extended bench. And the Dolphins' hopes of a maiden grand final have been crushed by the Roosters. A 36-20 win for the Tricolours, putting an end to the Finns' dominant run of form with 8 wins in a row. Coach Christian Wolfe says despite things ending the way they did, there's no doubt the rest of the league is now on notice.
8: We're learning how to win and win different ways, and you know, that's not something we've been able to do in previous years. So I've got no doubt that we're on the up as a squad. We're a young squad. We're getting better each year. We've got individuals getting better each year and better again next year.
2: And in basketball, the Wildcats are returning to the jungle to face the New Zealand Breakers tonight, less than 48 hours after Elijah Pepper's game-winning three-pointer in the last 2 seconds against Adelaide. Australian Independent Radio News.

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2: Hello there, I'm Sean Bindley. Tech giant OpenAI has revealed rogue autonomous agents have broken into dozens of other government and university websites. It comes just 2 days after the Australian government revealed that an OpenAI agent hacked a Medicare database. The company has now confirmed the problem is more widespread and has launched a review. The Prime Minister touched down in Sydney after attending the UN General Assembly in New York. When asked about the latest AI security breach, he says it backs up the need for greater regulation of the technology.
3: It needs to be appropriate national response as well as an international response to make sure that humans stay in charge of this new and emerging technology.
2: Peak business leaders are urging caution as the government debates new laws to combat AI security threats. The Australian Chamber of Commerce and Industry maintains although stronger safeguards are important, they must remain clear and workable for enterprise. Chief Executive Andrew McKellar argues slowing or restricting access to the technology is not the right thing to do.
4: We can't pull up the drawbridge. We need to encourage the investment in the infrastructure, the computing capacity here in Australia. If we can do that, there are huge opportunities, and that will also give us leverage in the future.
2: Iran's Foreign Minister Abbas Araghchi has proposed a 7-day plan to reopen the Strait of Hormuz on condition that the United States lifts its naval blockade of Iranian ports and waives sanctions on Iranian oil sales. The proposal, unveiled at the United Nations General Assembly in New York, also demands a ceasefire that includes Lebanon. Reports suggest that if the plan succeeds, Tehran would be willing to resume negotiations over its nuclear program. Mitch McCann in New York says Pakistani Prime Minister Shahbaz Sharif used his General Assembly address to position his country as a mediator in the wider conflict.
5: Good evening from the United Nations here in New York. Look, in many ways, that speech was a rallying cry for diplomacy to play out. Sharif was careful not to blame any side in the war between the US, Iran and Israel. Obviously, blaming anyone would ruin Pakistan's chances of playing a further role in peace talks. But he did talk specifically about the Strait of Hormuz. He said diplomacy must echo even louder and stronger. He said the Strait of Hormuz and Bab al-Mandeb are arteries of the global economy. He said they must remain open, connecting nations, not becoming choke points of confrontation.
2: The federal government has ruled out reintroducing a cut to the fuel excise despite rising fuel prices. Researchers warn diesel could reach $4 a litre, placing greater pressure on Australians already struggling to make ends meet. Australia currently has 42 days' worth of petrol in reserve, which is one more day than this time last week, 32 days' worth of diesel and 29 days of jet fuel. Most Australians say they'd back community pharmacists in playing a more active role in their healthcare. A national survey has found 8 out of 10 would support trained staff in assessing, treating and prescribing medication for common conditions. Pharmacy Guild of Australia President Trent Toomey says it's a promising sign.
6: This is a growing confidence that the Australian population have in utilising their local community pharmacy for not just episodic everyday health conditions, but to help you with long-term condition management as well.
2: This is Air National News. At the MCG today, the Brisbane Lions have recorded their third premiership in a row, beating the Fremantle Dockers in a thriller, 14-12-96 to the Dockers 12-17-89. In the AFLW, the Dockers are in Adelaide ahead of their clash with the Crows tomorrow. Fremantle have never secured a win over Adelaide. Assistant coach Darren Rumble admits they are a tough side.
7: We have to be on our game because we know that they'll come pretty hard at us, and also the way they move the ball is pretty fluent and quick at times, so we'll just be on our guard for that.
2: In rugby league, Panthers co-captain Nathan Cleary has trained without incident and has been declared a sure starter for tomorrow's preliminary final against Newcastle. Jack Cole has been named to partner Cleary in the halves, despite Jack Cogger being named on an extended bench. And the Dolphins' hopes of a maiden grand final have been crushed by the Roosters. A 36-20 win for the Tricolours, putting an end to the Finns' dominant run of form with 8 wins in a row. Coach Christian Wolf says despite things ending the way they did, there's no doubt the rest of the league is now on notice.
8: We're learning how to win and win different ways, and you know, that's not something we've been able to do in previous years. So I've got no doubt that we're on the up as a squad. We're a young squad, We're getting better each year. We've got individuals getting better each year and better again next year.
2: And in basketball, the Wildcats are returning to the jungle to face the New Zealand Breakers tonight, less than 48 hours after Elijah Pepper's game-winning three-pointer in the last 2 seconds against Adelaide. Australian Independent Radio News.

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0: It's said that this is actually a tribute to his dad, Benson Boone, from the year 2025, as we get things going from the land down under. It's Ai Bowen from Sydney. Welcome to another edition of the Brad and Kiara Show. And interestingly, this is the final weekend for the ninth month, the month of September.
1: That's right. Thank you so much for joining us on the show today. We hope you've had a great one so far. And last weekend, I was tempted to pack away our winter clothes and our warm covers, but luckily Brad prevented me from doing that, which turned out to be pretty good because it has been quite cold over the past couple of days.
0: Misleading. Last weekend was hot. It felt like you were right in the middle of summer. Mm-hmm. And then, of course, sadly, come Tuesday, the weather changed between Tuesday, Wednesday towards a bit Thursday. It became extremely cold, and now again it's getting warmer. So a little hard to predict how things are going to go, but at the end of the day, you got to be prepared these days. Mm-hmm. Weather patterns are changing all around the world. Sri Lanka going through a very dry spell and then showers all over the place. Just like that, predictions are a bit scary and a bit concerning, but that's the world we live in today.
1: Wherever you are in the world, we hope you are safe and looking forward to a great weekend. We're here to entertain you with some fantastic music. We've got some great people that we'll be featuring on the show today as well. A group that's doing a tour in Sri Lanka, something pretty close to our hearts as well. We'll be talking about that, plus some interesting stories and articles that we have found from around the world.
0: The 51st Inter-School Shakespeare Drama Competition, ladies and gentlemen, got off earlier this week. The semi-finals at the Lionel Went will connect you with that so that you know what you could expect. The finals will take place next weekend. They'll connect you with, of course, the organizers. Lasika, Jai and Maha will be on the show. Things do not stop there. We'll also connect you with the Pearl Predictors. They've got updates. And if everything goes according to plan next weekend, the show will come to you from a different location. And we're looking forward to inviting the Peter Wright president from, of course, New Zealand. Stick around for that. That is, of course, a plan that we are hoping that we will be able to, finalize and get him on the show as a pen falls off the studios. Plus, on the show, as Kiara said, Sudha Seva, he's one of the co-founders of Woods Netball here in Australia, as well as the current president, that is, of course, Andrew Stephen. Both will be on the show, and your chance to get to know about this amazing tour of Sri Lanka. That's, of course, connecting netball. Stick around as we speak to both gentlemen as the show continues.
1: Plus 614-791-91883 is our WhatsApp global line if you'd like to connect. We'd love to hear from you, especially if you have any initiatives or great events happening around you. We would love to talk about it on the show.
0: Let's get this party on the road, ladies and gentlemen, with the best tunes that you need for your weekend. Lenny Kravitz.

0: Grammy Award-winning song for Lenny Kravitz, taken off his greatest hits album, if you can remember, came out in the year 2000. If you just tuned in, a good morning to you. You're listening to the Brad and Kiara Show, of course, connecting the Lankan community all across the world with, of course, everything you need to know. Now, the present regime in Sri Lanka passed 2 years since, of course, President Anuradhakumara Dasanayake took charge. We'll touch on that. We also got details connecting various different institutions in the country, connecting, of course, the customs, the Department of Examinations. We'll also connect you with a lot of events that most certainly you should and could be a part of.
1: And also coming up on the show today, I want to share an experience that I had at my workplace, which I think a lot of people can probably relate to or would like to know more of, because it could be something that you could implement where you are as well.
0: Sri Lankan national IDs and, of course, a contract going to a German company. We'll connect you with that story that made it to the news earlier this week. The Bar Association of Sri Lanka and, of course, a connection with the Australian Legal Professional Institution, so to put it. They'll try to connect you with that. That's, of course, the Law Council of Australia. There was an MOU signed quite recently, which, of course, they've got some details around. Plus, Singapore, known for their tough regulations, they are now coming forward with, of course, new regulations targeting disruptive and nuisance behavior on public buses. I'll tell you all about this, which I think is a fantastic initiative, as I personally see this being abused even here in Sydney. Stick around. The details you need will always come right at you on the Brad and Kiara Show. And, of course, as Kiara spoke about, opportunities to volunteer. We were at the Triple O Expo here in Sydney a few weeks back, and it was exciting when we, of course, came across the Deputy Commissioner connecting the State Emergency Service here in New South Wales.
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5: A big part of the New South Wales State Emergency Service is about community resilience. 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I am the one. I am Deputy Commissioner Daniel Evans from the New South Wales State Emergency Service on the Brad and Kiara Show.
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8: So, yeah, welcome to a new season. What a time to be alive. Cricket is back. West Manor Cherrybrook's a pretty busy place for young families. 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I'm James Makin. I'm the Seniors Director at the West Pennant Hills Cricket Club, the greatest club in the history of the universe. 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
15: Hi, good morning. Or Suba Udesanak. My name is Andrew Stephen. I'm the president of the Woods Netball Club, and I'm really pleased to join you on the Brad and Kiara Show. We're touring Sri Lanka for the third time in a row. We're going to leave Sydney on the 29th of September and we're staying in Sri Lanka until the 10th of October. During that time, we're going to be playing some wonderful teams, meeting some amazing people, going to some incredible locations. 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

version of this song came back in the 70s, 1970, and of course it was eventually covered by Mr. Richard Barole, better known as Shaggy, who's of course been in Sri Lanka multiple times, taking off that album Bombastic, if you can remember, teaming up with of course his partner in crime Raymond. They've had some absolutely brilliant songs like Angel, if you can remember, back in the day, but Shaggy's version came out in the year 1995. If you just tuned in, a very good day to you. This is the Brad and Kiara Show, and I came across this article which I think is very important for anyone around the world who depends on public transport, as certain measures need to be taken when people start abusing things, which becomes a real problem. Now, what are we talking about? When you're taking public transport and of course you find people are playing audios at excessively loud volumes, which Kiara was talking about not long ago, causing obstructions or damage to others, eating and drinking on board buses, and littering as well, which can become another pain. Plus, putting your feet on the seats, which you tend to see a lot on Sydney trains, and I really don't get it, especially school children are some of the biggest culprits you find in the mornings and in the afternoons, doing just this without a care in the world. Now, what's happening? The Land Transport Authority in Singapore will be introducing tough new regulations targeting disruptive and nuisance behavior on public buses at...

0: the bus interchanges. This is, of course, from Belt not long ago, earlier this week, the 23rd. According to a report I caught, authorities moved to make public transport journeys safer and more pleasant for all commuters. Chances are that they'll first give you a warning.
1: Yeah.
0: And, of course, if not, we will be dished out with something that will most certainly get you to pay a fine, which I think should be mandated across the globe. As, you know, this is the problem. Sometimes people don't seem to have that, basic education that they should have got from home on how to behave in a public place, which is quite annoying. Now, Sri Lanka have got these new metro buses, which are beautiful. A lot of people are praising them, and I hope that, you know, they will be protected and taken care of, and, you know, hopefully does not fall into the hands of, you know, abusive people who would want to do unwanted things and then make a mockery of it for everybody. So, good stuff. I guess Singapore is known for their tough laws and their discipline, the way they, you know, run the country. And they always kind of set that tone. So most other countries can easily follow this and ensure that, of course, you know, public transport will become something that, you know, anybody and everybody can use without, you know, having to go through unnecessary experiences.
1: It must have been a topic on most people's minds, because I read an article around something similar when it comes to etiquette in public spaces, where, you know, most people seem to, forget what they need to do sometimes. We'll talk about that next on the show.
0: Sabrina Carpenter, tears.

0: That's Sabrina Carpenter on the Brad and Kiara show. And as we were talking about earlier, a few conversations happening around etiquette in public places, specifically, I think, when it comes to public transport or even like, you know, corporate spaces or maybe public locations. And I came across this term called loud casting, which is basically where you might be either playing music or maybe talking to somebody on the phone where you don't use headphones. You just pop it on speaker and you have it in a volume that, you know, is beyond what you require, where it sort of disturbs other people as well, which, you know, people are wondering, should there be more signs, more requirements, like certain trains that have the quiet carriage, should there be sections where it's very explicitly noted that you cannot be making these noises, you know, because some people just like to be quiet when they are, you know, going from one place to the other or wherever they are. And interestingly, in 2025, during a survey, it found that more than a third of people admitted to what is called loud casting, as in specifically, you know, turning up the volume for them to be able to hear whatever it is they're listening to, where it encroaches on other people's space as well. So interesting, a lot of people thinking about it. Loud casting is the term. And if you're someone who doesn't like it, maybe you can suggest other ways of doing so politely and respectfully.
1: Interesting stuff, of course, these days in the news. Now, through our Australian arm of the Brad and Kiara show, we've been connecting very much with netball. Mm-hmm. And of course, through that connection, we've, approached by Netball New South Wales. And while working with them, we then got to know about this amazing netball tour, where a group of, Australian teams are planning to land in Sri Lanka. So, ladies and gentlemen, we would like to invite you to a conversation with, of course, Woods Netball here in Sydney, Australia, and they are planning to land in Colombo very, very soon. Very soon on the show, we will be talking to Sudha Shiva, who's the co-founder of Woods Netball, as well as Andrew Stephen, who is the president of Woods Netball. Stick around for that chat as the Brad and Kiara show continues.
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3: Good morning, everyone. Aibawan and Vanakkam. My name is Sudha Shiva. I'm one of the co-founders of Woods Netball. And you could follow the Woods Netball Tour 2026 to Sri Lanka on the Brad and Kiara show. And the tour will be operating from 29th of September to 10th of October. Please follow Woods Netball socials on Instagram and Facebook and TikTok.
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4: Colombo Event Calendar, the number one guide to events in the city of Colombo.
9: Ayubuwan, good morning. I am Lasika Jaimha. On behalf of the organizers of the 51st All Island Interschool Shakespeare Drama Competition on the Brad and Kiara show. The semifinals of the 51st All Island Interschool Shakespeare Drama Competition concluded this week. We had 20 teams competing in the girls category with Visakha Vidyalaya Colombo, Ladies College Colombo, St. Bridget's Convent Colombo, and Gateway College Dehiwala qualifying for the girls' finals. We also had 22 teams in the boys' category competing for the finals with Trinity College Kandy, Royal College Colombo 7, St. Peter's College Colombo 4, and St. Thomas's Catholic International College Sidhur qualifying for the boys' finals. The girls' finals will take place on Friday, the 2nd of October, starting at 6:30 p.m., while the boys' finals will take place on Saturday, the 3rd of October, commencing at 6 p.m. Both of the finals will take place at the Bishop's College Auditorium, and you can get your tickets from Monday the 28th of September from the auditorium itself. So come cheer on these young thespians. For more information on the Interschool Shakespeare Drama Competition, follow us on the Brad and Kiara show or on our social media pages at Shakespeare Lung.
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10: Hi, good morning. Or Subah Udasanak. My name is Andrew Stephen. I'm the president from Woods Netball Australia. And I'm really pleased to join you on the Brad and Kiara show. We're touring Sri Lanka again from the 29th of September to the 10th of October this year. The thing we love about coming to Sri Lanka the most is the people, the smiles that we leave behind, the smiles that our girls take away with them. Sri Lanka is one of the most amazing places in the world to visit, and we're lucky to be able to come every year. Please keep an eye on our social media pages. Come along, watch the girls play, meet us for a chat after the game, share some food with us. My name is Andrew Stephen. I'm the president of Woods Netball Australia on the Brad and Kiara Show.
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14: So yeah, welcome to a new season. What a time to be alive. Cricket is back. West Penno Cherrybrook's a pretty busy place for young families. So get to know more about cricket, how to get involved in cricket, how to get involved in local cricket here on the Brad and Kiara Show. I'm James Makin. I'm the Seniors Director at the West Penno Hills Cricket Club, the greatest club in the history of the universe. On the Brad and Kiara Show.
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17: 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Good morning. I'm Shiranta Pereira, Senior Vice President of the Old Boys Union of St. Joseph's College, Colombo. 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

0: If you're like, this is a voice I know, but I'm not sure who this person is. Mm-hmm. Well, many years back, it was Justin...
1: Timberlake.
0: Bieber.
1: Bieber, yes.
0: Who was heard this lady's song, I think, on radio while touring in Canada.
1: Yes.
0: And then took it onto his social pages and said, this sounds good. Mm-hmm. And that is all she needed to become one of those super sensations to get a song all across the globe. Yes, this is that lady, Carly Rae Jepsen, with, of course, this...

0: Yep, there you go. Of course, Call Me Maybe, and she later teamed up with Owl City for Good Times, if I can remember that one. But of course, she's got a new album, Day and Night, and this song that we just played on the show, Don't Leave Me on the Dance Floor. Carly Rae Jepsen, right here through Me Music on the Brad and Kiara Show.
1: I actually watched an interview of hers recently.
0: Oh, okay.
1: And I assume it's because she was promoting her song, but she was talking about, like, you know, her life and what it was like now. And she was talking about the fact that her partner or her husband does something really nice every day for her, which is read to her.
0: Oh, just so, like me. Yes. I mean, what a coincidence.
1: Yeah, like the bills and the WhatsApp messages you get, maybe. I think she meant
0: still
1: like
0: reading at the end of the day.
1: She meant like a book, like a poem or a story or something.
0: Depends on what type of books they read.
1: She
0: to
1: didn't
0: each
1: go
0: other.
1: Into detail,
0: exactly,
1: and I don't need to know. But I thought that was something really nice. But anyway, as we move in towards the end of the year, something that most people probably start to do, at least I have, is think about, you know, what gifts and presents and things that I need to buy. So what I generally do is I have certain websites and, you know, online shopping platforms that I go to, and I sort of, you know, save stuff that I think I will like or the people that I buy gifts for.
0: Okay.
1: And there are certain platforms that where your cart kind of gets wiped after 24 hours, so you
0: yes.
1: can't keep it in your cart, right? Mm-hmm. Like, you know, because they may have a certain number of stocks, so whatever the reason may be. But now, this year, I have found that more and more of these platforms are actually taking note of what you keep in the cart or what you save as a favorite.
0: Okay.
1: And then they send you a notification when the price changes or if the stock is going up or down. So over the past couple of weeks, this particular platform, I am receiving updates around, hey, we noticed that you were interested in this product or this type of product, and we have like new items that have been added or the price has been decreased. So it's really tempting now to go in and check and, you know, buy it. So if you're one of those people who's sort of looking to do your shopping early before the rush, you know, goes in, be mindful of that. You might find some really good bargains, or you might be tempted to buy something that you don't really need.
0: Some companies have a problem where their technology isn't that great.
1: Yes.
0: And if you keep it in the cart, it kind of gets messed up with their whole system.
1: Oh, yeah.
0: And then after a while, because they can't put it back in, they reduce the price of the product.
1: Wow.
0: So that, you know, they want to get rid of it.
1: Yes.
0: So, yeah, it might pay off well, but sometimes, as Kiara said, it might also disappear from your cart where you're never going to get it again if it's all sold out. So just, you know, experiment and see. You never know. You might find a discount out of nowhere just by keeping it in that cart if their technology ain't that great. More music, ladies and gentlemen. Edge of the Earth. She's a

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1: Hi everyone, good morning. I'm Nifaz Rifaz, author of the novel Paper Plane. It's a moving story of love, identity and belonging set against defining moments in contemporary Sri Lankan history. Get to know more about my book and my work right here on The Bookstop with Brad and Kiara.
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2: Hi, good morning, or Subah Udasanak. My name is Andrew Stephen. I'm the president of the Woods Netball Club, and I'm really pleased to join you on the Brad and Kiara Show. We're touring Sri Lanka for the third time in a row. We're going to leave Sydney on the 29th of September, and we're staying in Sri Lanka until the 10th of October. During that time, we're going to be playing some wonderful teams, meeting some amazing people, going to some incredible locations. Get to know more about our tour on the Brad and Kiara Show.
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3: Oh yes, that's coming up as the show continues. The Woods Netball Tour of Sri Lanka, which kicks off next week. That's of course another speciality right here on the Brad and Kiara Show, the connection with Sri Lanka. Now, we also love connecting with something very dear to us, that is cricket. Cricket season is in full swing, and this morning on the show to talk cricket, we have welcomed the seniors director, who's none other than James Makin from the West Bennett Hills Cherrybrook Cricket Club.
0: Today on the Brad and Kiara Show.
4: So yeah, welcome to a new season. What a time to be alive. Cricket is back. West Bennett Cherrybrook's a pretty busy place for young families. So get to know more about cricket, how to get involved in cricket, how to get involved in local cricket here on the Brad and Kiara Show. I'm James Makin. I'm the seniors director at the West Bennett Hills Cricket Club, the greatest club in the history of the universe. On the Brad and Kiara Show.
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3: Oh, don't you love that line? The greatest club in the history of the universe. Ladies and gentlemen, we are speaking to James Makin. He is the seniors director from West Bennett Hills Cherrybrook Cricket Club. And we asked him to first give us a bit of details about, of course, this great club, the history, the teams, and of course, talk about that excitement. Cricket season is here for 2026 and 2027.
4: So yeah, welcome to a new season. We're standing here about 25 degrees, beautiful, warm, sunny, sunny day. We've got a bunch of people right behind me who are practicing for the new season. Yeah, looking forward to the season starting. Giddy up, what a time to be alive. Cricket is back. So yeah, West Bennett Cricket Club, been around since the 40s or something. It's been quite a while, 80 odd years or so. We have men's cricket club, so that's the segment that I run. So I'm the senior director. We have a juniors, which is thriving. West Bennett Cherrybrook's a pretty busy place for young families. So we get a lot of 40 and 50 year old men's cricketers and a bunch of young guys coming through the juniors. We've also got the girls and women's, and we've got Blast, which is the real young kids. So yeah, we cover all bases.
3: Yep, you can say that again, covering all bases, inclusivity, young and old, boys and girls, everybody's involved, because the greatest sport is in full swing. Cricket season is on, ladies and gentlemen, and it's very important for not just cricket, but picking a sport, especially for all of us, no matter what your age is. It teaches you so many things. It helps you to keep fit, and it's all about, of course, you know, keeping yourself occupied, which is so important in this day and age. Now, when you pick a sport, it's always important to connect with a team sport. So we asked James, why? What are the benefits? Why should one pick cricket in particular when they're looking for that sport to, of course, you know, stay fit, stay connected, and of course, to enjoy life, so to put it.
4: Look, I guess to start with, what I'd say is that any team sport is a good sport. Like, whether you're playing cricket or anything else, like, just get on board with team sport. Because the good thing about team sport is, like, when you walk out on the field, whatever field that is, all of a sudden you're surrounded by your 10 best mates in the whole world. Like, there's no better feeling than that. You instantly have good mates.
3: I can most certainly vouch for that. It's so important, no matter where you are in the world, that you have some really good, close friends, good mates that are there to watch your back, that are there to back you no matter what happens. And yes, that feeling is absolutely incredible. Try it if you haven't. Join a team and of course give it a shot. Now, cricket has of course had its own share of challenges in this competitive world when of course people are trying to pick a sport. So we asked James, what have been the challenges? How has the association looked at them? And what are the kind of changes that have been made over the years to keep the game as interesting as it could be, as exciting as it should be? James Makin, Seniors Director, West Bennett Hills Cherrybrook Cricket Club, right now on the Brad and Kiara Show.
4: cricket, I reckon probably what has detracted from cricket over the years. Most common reason for leaving cricket is it's kind of long and slow, which is, I think, a false belief. But anyway, the cricket organisers have taken that on board, and they've really kind of, over the last few years, in junior cricket in particular, shortened the game. So I don't think that's true at all of cricket anymore. It's actually really quite exciting, you know, buzzing kind of atmosphere at a junior cricket. Seniors, we kind of have a longer sort of format, but that's the guys that they're into cricket, they know what they love, and yeah, stick with the older format. But even in seniors, I think we'll see more and more shorter games like T20s and one day sort of taking over time.
3: Yeah, the kind of changes that we have seen and heard, that of course keeps the game as exciting as it could be. It is absolutely brilliant. Cricket season is in full swing this weekend. Incidentally, is the second week. A lot of families, of course, seeing, of course, the gentlemen in particular getting ready with their cricket gear, making sure that it's near the door, already with everything that you need. And of course, come 11:30, 12, that's when you pack it, get into the vehicle, drive to the grounds, and that's when the weekend really starts. That's when the fun officially begins. We are talking about cricket season 2026-2027 that is on these days. Ladies and gentlemen, we're speaking to James Makin, the Seniors Director, connecting the West Penetales Stradbroke Cricket Club. And we asked him, of course, as people do want to pick a sport, sometimes there's a bit of doubt that creeps in and you're wondering, and I'm worried to a certain degree, am I good enough? Do I have what it takes to play a hardball cricket? Do I have the ability? I haven't played cricket for such a long time. I last played maybe 20, 30 years ago. Do you think I'm good enough? What are the basic requirements? What should I have to be able to join a club? These are some questions people have. And what are the basic requirements as far as, you know, joining a club is concerned, was our next question to James.
4: Look, for district level cricket, which is what we play, there's a level for anybody. So right behind me, we have a bunch of people that some of them haven't ever played cricket before. Some of them haven't played since under 12s or whatever. And then we go right up to the gentleman here who's playing first grade Sydney cricket not long ago. So basically, you don't need to worry about that. Just whatever level you are at, there is a team here for you.
3: If you ever had any doubts, now, of course, that's all clarified. That's all cleared. You can and you should most certainly give it a shot. No matter what level you've got, well, there is always room for you. Connecting, of course, as James has called it, the greatest club in the history of the universe. We are speaking to the Seniors Director of the West Penetales Stradbroke Cricket Club this morning. Thank you so much for making time for us. And James, for our listeners who may want to get more details and connect with the club during the season so that, you know, you'll understand how it's all done and then sign up next season to be involved, how can they connect? Where can they go to? Have you got any social pages, any websites? If you do, please share them for our listeners.
4: Yeah, so website's the best source for static info, so wphccc.com.au. We also have Facebook and Instagram posts, yeah, so they'll be out there as well. Well, once you register for the club, there's a whole lot of comms that come through WhatsApp and through emails, but yeah, that website is a place to go and you can see lots of pictures of people enjoying playing cricket.
3: Indeed, thank you very much, James Makin, the Seniors Director connecting the West Penetales Cherrybrook Cricket Club. And that website for you one more time, WPHCCC, that's right, WPHCCC.com.au. James Makin, thank you very much for making time for us this morning on the Brad and Kiara Show, as of course we talk about one thing that's buzzing in such a big way. Cricket season is officially on, kicked off last weekend, and it continues this Saturday as well. Thank you, James. Want to wish you and of course your entire team all the very best. This is the Brad and Kiara Show.
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0: singer of Panic at the Disco's Brendan Urie teaming up with Taylor Swift right here on the Brandon Kiara Show as we step into our second hour. Good morning to you. It's Ayu Bowen from Sydney. And coming up this hour, we'll get deep into those discussions and, of course, those interviews as we speak to officials from the Woods Netball team or club as they get ready to visit Sri Lanka. Their tour of Sri Lanka starts very, very soon, and they're going to tell us all about this experience. So stick around as we speak to Sudha Siva, the co-founder of Woods Netball, as well as the current president. That's none other than Andrew Stevens, soon on the Brad and Kiara Show.
1: Now, last weekend, we had planned to go out to the city as a family, the four of us. And unfortunately, Brad couldn't join us because he got called in to play a cricket match that day in the morning. But the kids and I, we ventured out and we just, you know, walked around, took part in some festivals that were there. And because it was such a hot day...
0: Thai festival is, I think, what we were all planning to go for after having the Vietnamese food the previous week. I was looking forward to, of course, their Segu mango mixes. But of course, when, you know, there's a call to play a cricket match, that, of course, has to be taken into consideration.
1: Of course.
0: So I did the right thing and decided to go and play a game of cricket while the rest of the family wanted to get, you know, go to the city and enjoy Thai food.
1: That's right. So although our original plan was to be outdoors for quite a while, because it was very hot, we decided to, you know, move indoors. And luckily for us, we had some lunch and then we went to this frozen yogurt outlet for dessert. And
0: that's not Thai, is it?
1: Well, we got pandan yogurt, which is partly Thai, I guess. And it was really good. Okay. I hadn't had pandan yogurt before, pandan frozen yogurt before. But with all the toppings that they have and all the different things you can do, and then the girls at the counter were like suggesting different things for us to take as
0: Of course they do.
1: That was really good. Our daughter took, you know, served a mix of pandan and matcha frozen yogurt. I don't think that went very well. But I have to say, every time I go to these dessert places, they seem to have a new flavor that comes up, even with the frozen desserts now, like taro and, you know, lychee and now pandan. So it seems like you do have to keep going every once in a while just to see what else they've cooked up.
0: Talk about food these days. I've got my Kiri Kos curry, which has been just splendid over the last few days from the Sri Lankan shop. I'm feasting on that. And talk about food. We'll most certainly talk about MasterChef Sri Lanka. The second season is on in full swing. Happens over the weekends on Swarnavahini, Saturday and Sunday, 8 p.m. Sri Lanka time. For those of you who missed out on the fun, Kiara's watched it and we're going to most certainly talk about it next on the show. But right now, connecting, of course, the land down under, here's Men at Work.

0: track that connects, of course, Australia to the world. Men at Work Down Under right here on the Brad and Kiara Show. Ladies and gentlemen, still to come on the show, we're going to connect you with a lot of headlines coming out of Sri Lanka over the last few days. The Bar Association of the country and, of course, the Law Council of Australia signed a memorandum of understanding aimed at strengthening cooperation between the legal professionals of the two countries. This is, of course, a story that we gathered. According to the Bar Association of Sri Lanka, the statement released said that the agreement was formalized in Seoul. This is, of course, the Republic of Korea during the 39th Law Asia Conference. Exciting times indeed for lawyers, especially in Sri Lanka and, of course, Australia. If you just tuned in, it's all about that connection, ladies and gentlemen. The Brad and Kiara Show coming out of Sydney, going through Sri Lanka and all over the world. And, of course, continuing on that connection and building that tie, strengthening it, we've got a group of individuals who will be landing in the country in less than a week. We are connecting you with Woods Netball this morning on the Brad and Kiara Show.
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2: Good morning, everyone. Aibawan and Vanakkam. 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I'm one of the co-founders of Woods Netball. And you could follow the Woods Netball Tour 2026 to Sri Lanka on the Brad and Kiara Show. And the tour will be operating from 29th of September to 10th of October. 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
3: From what we understand, they have been to Sri Lanka before and they are heading in for the third year in a row. So we made it a point to speak to them to understand more about what they are planning to do.
0: Sudha Siva, the co-founder of Woods Netball, this morning on the show, we told him, give us the details. We all need to know what's happening, how did this happen, and tell us all about the upcoming tour of Sri Lanka. Please welcome Sudha Siva this morning onto the Brad and Kiara Show.
2: Hello, everyone. This is Sudha Siva. I'm one of the co-founders of Woods Netball. Woods Netball was something we, Andy and I, created, you know, going back 4 years or so in terms of planning. And we thought there should be an opportunity for girls to go on a netball tour where they can experience new culture, learn new things, experience a new country itself. And me being a Sri Lankan, of course, I wanted to show off my mother country. So Andy and I really got together and planned an agenda and a tour. It took us a number of probably months to really get all the pieces together, because in Sri Lanka we're very famous for organizing a lot of cricket tours but not necessarily netball tours. So it took a lot of planning and with the locals and to really nail down what we thought was going to be successful. So what we thought was not only enjoying the netball but also enjoying the country, the culture, the food, and also we're very much big on having fun and also giving back and really engaging the local community so that the girls, when they come back, they're richer in everything that they, you know, experience. Not only the netball, but the culture. And really, that's something we were very passionate about and we think we nailed it. So when we came back, I think a lot of people saw our social media post and thought, you know, they contacted us and said, can you guys do this again, you know, for us? And of course, we've pretty much set things up and replicated and really improved on year on year. So now is the third year this year. We're about to go on our third trip. And we really have grown not only the numbers, but in terms of what we do there as well. We're running clinics to help the local netballers and the coaches in terms of take advantage of the Australian skill sets. We take equipment, you know, shoes, netball balls, uniform and all of that to really share, you know, with our Sri Lankan friends and families.
0: How beautiful and amazing is this? Sudha Siva, the co-founder, connecting, of course, Woods Netball. We got more with Sudha Siva coming up as the show continues. If you just tuned in, this is the Brad and Kiara Show.
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7: 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The Colombo Event Calendar. The number one guide to events in the city of Colombo.
8: Good morning. I am Lasika Jaimha. On behalf of the organizers of the 51st All-Island Interschool Shakespeare Drama Competition on the Brad and Kiara Show. The semifinals of the 51st All-Island Interschool Shakespeare Drama Competition concluded this week. We had 20 teams competing in the girls category with Visakha Vidyalaya Colombo, Ladies College Colombo, St. Bridget's Convent Colombo and Gateway College Dehiwala qualifying for the girls finals. We also had 22 teams in the boys category competing for the finals with Trinity College Kandy, Royal College Colombo 7, St. Peter's College Colombo 4 and St. Thomas's Catholic International College Sidhua qualifying for the boys finals. The girls finals will take place on Friday the 2nd of October starting at 6:30 p.m. while the boys finals will take place on Saturday the 3rd of October commencing at 6 p.m. Both of the finals will take place at the Bishop's College Auditorium and you can get your tickets from Monday the 28th of September from the auditorium itself. So come cheer on these young thespians. For more information on the Interschool Shakespeare Drama Competition, follow us on the Brad and Kiara Show or on our social media pages at Shakespeare Lanka.
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3: And as you know, we are speaking to co-founder Sudha Siva of Woods Netball today on the show, who will be accompanying the players and their families to Sri Lanka on a tour. So we wanted to find out from him, what was the purpose of the tour? And because they have been to Sri Lanka before, and this is their third time around, why Sri Lanka again? What are they hoping to gain and collaborate with those in Sri Lanka this time around?
2: We think this collaboration...
3: Woods Netball today on the show, who will be accompanying the players and their families to Sri Lanka on a tour. So we wanted to find out from him, what was the purpose of the tour? And because they have been to Sri Lanka before, and this is their third time around, why Sri Lanka again? What are

0: people. I think it's kind of, we like to think it's not really across Australia. A number of people would travel out with this tourism growing through the roof, and the infrastructure in Sri Lanka is continuing to grow. So opportunities for Sri Lanka to do, you know, more of a sporting tourism beyond cricket. You know, Sri Lankans love their sport, but a lot of females in Sri Lanka follow and play netball as well. So I think it's a great opportunity for us to continue to collaborate. You know, it is not just the netball tour, it's all the buffet breakfast, you know, the beach, and then visiting the cultural temples, and then experiencing the visit to the schools, the villages. I think it's amazing, you know, what you can do in 10 days in Sri Lanka and what you bring back as memories and experiences forever.
1: Love it. How beautiful is that? I mean, the power of working together, no matter where you are in the world, and of course, you know, how enriching it's going to be for both parties is absolutely brilliant. I did love the part about the buffets.
2: Yes.
1: And of course, you know, that morning spread, the afternoon spread, the dinner spread.
2: It's all the spread,
1: oh,
2: yeah.
1: Oh, my Lord. You don't get buffets anywhere else as good as Sri Lanka. Mark my words, Woods Netball and the squads that are going out, this is paradise. This is what you're going to love when you go through, of course, the hotels and the hospitality and everything that you're going to encounter while, of course, touring Sri Lanka. Thanks a lot, Sudha Siva, the co-founder from Woods Netball. An absolute honor to have you on the show. And for those of you in Sri Lanka, if you, of course, catch the Woods Netball team very soon in the coming days, please cheer them up. Try to see how you can support them. Watch these matches. It is just really encouraging to see this partnership between Australia and Sri Lanka, you know, strengthened by netball, which is going to make it even better with the World Cup around the corner.
2: Time for more music on the Brad and Kiara show. Here's Ella Langley with Choosing Texas.

0: absolutely brilliant music, ladies and gentlemen. 22 plus weeks at number one on the Billboard Hot 100. This song is just getting better. And if you have seen the music video, that too is quite catchy. Love, of course, the style and the personality Ella Langley brings into the picture. And she sure is enjoying, of course, that top spot on the Billboard Hot 100.
1: You're listening to The Brad and Kiara Show, and we've got more great stuff to talk to you about. Now, did you know that there's a lot of conversation that you may have also been involved with around smart glasses that people are talking about now?
0: Yes.
1: And certain councils and schools and locations banning these from use because they don't feel there is sufficient governance or, I suppose, safety around the privacy of others when it comes to these glasses. So a lot of conversation that's happening around, you know, what is the sort of appropriate approach that can be taken for those who purchase these versus those who do not want them around, you know, children and in public spaces, and sort of what needs to happen with this, where there's a different point of view where people will always say things like, well, phones have been doing something similar to the smart glasses for a while.
0: Yep.
1: So what is the actual difference? And the counter argument is that when someone is using a phone to, let's say, record or take a photograph, for an example, yes, they could do it covertly if they wanted to, but it is quite obvious than someone wearing smart glasses and doing the same thing. So lots of arguments, lots of counter arguments around this topic, and I think it will continue over the next couple of months as well, because it is quite readily available now, right? You can practically go into any sort of shopping platform and purchase them. There's no like licensing or anything required as a customer to buy it. So it's an interesting topic to discuss over the next couple of months.
0: We have so many things with technology and, of course, connecting AI onto the picture. Mm-hmm. You never know where this could lead to. But anyway, we'll most certainly talk about it now. There's going to be a netball tournament happening here in Australia connecting Sri Lankan schools. This is for the first time in New South Wales, from what we've gathered. This is to happen on a Monday, the 5th of October, which is a public holiday, from 9 in the morning till 6 p.m. at St. Mary's, according to details we have. We'll see whether we can get the organizers on the show so that you'll get more details connecting this netball tournament 2026, connecting over 60 past pupils from Sri Lankan schools in Colombo, Kandy, Bariklo, as well as Jaffna on Monday the 5th, which is a public holiday at St. Mary's.
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1: Quite a few popular birthdays this weekend, and if you are celebrating yours as well, we hope you have a fantastic time. Hopefully you have some great plans this weekend to enjoy your big day. Gwyneth Paltrow celebrates her birthday along with you.
0: I like to guess her age.
1: Okay.
0: Gwyneth Paltrow should be hitting her 50s now.
1: Mm-hmm. You're right.
0: 53.
1: She's turning 54 this year.
0: What a good guess.
1: Close enough. Yep. Jenna Ortega, the actress, celebrates her birthday this weekend.
0: She should be in her late 20s.
1: No, she's turning 24. Still quite young.
0: Okay.
1: Avril Lavigne, as you said earlier on in the show.
0: 42,
1: said, yes,
0: for your information.
1: Yes. And this one, most 80s kids would know, Linda Hamilton, who is who plays the role of Sarah Connor in the Terminator movies.
0: Oh,
1: John
0: wow.
1: Connor's
0: really?
1: Mother, yes. She celebrates her birthday this weekend as well. And also, Serena Williams celebrates her birthday this weekend. The tennis star, Lily Singh, who does like stand-up comedy, YouTube star. She does quite a few interviews and stuff these days as well. She celebrates her birthday this weekend. And two birth anniversaries of Olivia Newton-John and Meatloaf.
0: Oh, brilliant. Big birthdays this weekend, ladies and gentlemen. See if they know these individuals. Wells, Nifras Refas. He's an author based in Hong Kong. He's going to be on the book Stop Connecting the month of October. Happy birthday to you from the Brad and Kiara Show. We also got to Mario Alice, Father Chaminda Vanagasena, based here in Sydney. Evan Mack from St. Joseph's, as well as Michael Jayawardena. Happy birthday to you. We also got Shafia Pasela, Damien Vikramathelakam. We got to Madhushan Pereira, Adam Mohammed Adamali. Happy birthday to you. Sharon Madhushanka, Pesela Karna Ratna, Ezra Samarasingha, Kaushalya Fernando, Hemi Dabare, Piumal Malinda, Samit Maduranga, Anushka Gihan, Pasidu Nilupul celebrates his birthday. We also got Kalumathanayaka, Lakshan Lindula. We have, let me see, Gabriel Renault, Malinti Kure, Roshinka Da Silva, Roshini Vijay Singha, Shalini Gunawardena, Roshana Silva, and finally Priyanta Akurugamage. Big birthdays this weekend on the Brad and Kiara Show. If you know any of them, please do call and wish them and tell them that you heard this right here on the Brad and Kiara Show.
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0: Right now on the show, we're going to connect you with, of course, Woods Netball from Australia as they tour Sri Lanka in the coming days. This is going to be an exciting tour for especially the girls heading from Sydney to Colombo. And from there, they go all around the country. And it's going to be absolutely brilliant. Now, we are going to speak to the president of Woods Netball here in Australia, who's part of the tour party and very excited to be in Sri Lanka, as you have heard during the show. Please welcome, ladies and gentlemen, Andrew Stephen to the Brad and Kiara Show.
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16: Hi, good morning, or Suba Udesanak. My name is Andrew Stephen. I'm the president of the Woods Netball Club, and I'm really pleased to join you on the Brad and Kiara Show. We're touring Sri Lanka for the third time in a row. We're going to leave Sydney on the 29th of September, and we're staying in Sri Lanka until the 10th of October. During that time, we're going to be playing some wonderful teams, meeting some amazing people, going to some incredible locations. 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
1: And the first question we asked Andrew was to give us some details around the tour itself. What are the important dates? Who's in the tour party? What are the teams? And who will they be playing against?
16: The tour runs from the 29th of September until the 10th of October. Our tour party consists of two teams, an under 16 team who would be playing in the Woods Netball colours, and an under 13 team who would be playing in the very bright colours of third quarter coaching, which is an affiliate to us. The younger team are going to play against a lot of younger school teams, whereas the older team will be playing the older teams, such as the HMB Bank, the Army and Air Force teams, etc. Our tour party is actually quite large because we're bringing with us a number of the parents and also siblings. The ages run from 1.5 all the way through to probably mid-60s. So we've got someone from every generation on the tour.
0: Wow, that's of course a big tour party, and this is just incredible. I mean, the third year that they're returning to Sri Lanka,
1: yeah,
0: kind of says something about, of course, that bond, that connection with, of course, you know, the pearl of the Indian Ocean. So clearly, we had to ask Andrew as to why, what brings you, what attracts you to return back to paradise, so to put it. What is the real reason as to, you know, what attracts you to visit Sri Lanka yet again, and that's to happen, of course, as you gathered this coming week.
16: The joy I have from coming to Sri Lanka every year is really based around the people. Every time we come, I meet different people, and I meet people I met last time, and I just continually learn about the community and the culture. The girls, the athletes we bring over are between 12 and 16 years old. They're exposed into Sri Lanka, a different environment to what they're used to. They are able to interact with girls our own age, playing in the other teams and at the schools, and see that there's a different side to the world and a different way of doing things, and that perhaps Australia is one way to live and there are other ways to live, and there are other foods you can eat and other ways that you can celebrate. It's just amazing, and Sri Lanka is just an amazing learning place, and the girls that we bring back are different from the girls that leave Australia all in 2 weeks.
1: So great to hear from Andrew around why they keep coming back to Sri Lanka, and it's great for the girls as well, I'm sure, for a fantastic experience.
0: Talk about, of course, connecting the two countries and that bond, which is absolutely brilliant, connecting Sydney with Colombo. It's not just the Brad and Kiara show. This time round, it's Woods Netball, as, of course, they embark on their third tour to Sri Lanka in the coming days. If you see these fantastic, you know, individuals, the tour party, please, of course, cheer them and encourage them. It is just sensational to know that, of course, they love coming back to Sri Lanka. And, of course, what they can give back to Sri Lanka is going to enrich the lives of so many, which is important. And that collaboration that players would get an opportunity to play with an international side, to learn new tactics, to understand how to, you know, excel in your game is going to be priceless. And, you know, it's going to open up so many possibilities, which is exactly what, you know, people would want. And this is just absolutely brilliant. So we wanted to know, finally, from Andrew around, of course, you know, the objectives of this tour. I mean, for Woods Netball, what do you want to achieve out of this tour?
16: We like to think a Woods Netball tour isn't just about bringing the girls back, having had an amazing holiday cultural experience and played some good netball in very different conditions. We like to think that we bring the girls back having learned something, having learned there's a different way to live, there's a different culture, there's a different world out there. But also we like to think that we leave something behind, whether that's the gifts that we bring over, the gifts that the girls take to the schools, the sporting equipment, the coaching that we bring over, and we try to coach the opposition teams, but we also try to coach the opposition coaches to help them to improve. And this time we're also bringing over some netball administrators to hopefully sit down with Sri Lankan administrators and try to teach them how we run netball in Australia.
1: I love how they're planning to not just play netball in those 2 weeks that they're in Sri Lanka, that they understand that so much can be achieved and shared, you know, that can stay with you for a really long time. Those learnings, those experiences of understanding how a different culture works, how you can exchange, sometimes even understanding the similarities that you have regardless of where you live, is something wonderful to experience. And it's fantastic that they organize these things for young people so that they can actually realize the change they can make in somebody's lives as well as their own.
0: Absolutely brilliant indeed. Andrew Stephen, the president, connecting Woods Netball this morning on the Brad and Kiara show. And on behalf of the Brad and Kiara show, we take this opportunity to thank you for visiting or planning to visit Sri Lanka for the third straight year. And we wish you all the very best during that tour. May it be a brilliant one with more great memories as, of course, you get that opportunity to connect through sport netball in the coming few days. We want to wish everybody all the very best. A big thank you also going out to Shivani from the Netball New South Wales for being that link and connecting, of course, Andrew and Woods Netball with the Brad and Kiara show. Let's continue with more great music as we connect the two countries every single weekend from Sydney to Colombo. This is the Brad and Kiara show, and this

0: over the weekend, 12 to 12, right here on the Brad and Kiara show. Now, over the last few days, going through, of course, my social pages, I've been getting a lot of clips connecting Anand Ratnam. This is going to be a brilliant run for some people in Sri Lanka. He's expected in the country during the month of October. He's a stand-up comedian, and there was this clip that I've been enjoying, connecting, of course, how I laughed at a funeral.
1: Yeah.
0: I once laughed at a funeral. If you haven't seen it, it's pretty hilarious. It's pretty good. He's got this natural way of doing it, which I think is going to be so cool. And it kind of reminded me of an experience that I had St. Joseph's long time ago, when actually there was a funeral.
1: Did you laugh?
0: We could not, avoid laughing, so to put it. It's actually a crazy story. I'll tell you everything what went down as the show continues. And this is connecting our boarding in charge master and his dad who passed away.
1: Oh no.
0: When the entire boarders were taken to the Borella Kanata for the funeral, and then the unthinkable happened while they were bringing the coffin to, of course, you know, the burial area.
1: Like 50 boys just cracking up. Is
0: close
1: that
0: to about 100 boys standing in the hot sun and waiting, and then finally comes, of course, the coffin. And as it gets closer, obviously that's the time, you know, we have to stand straight and, you know, pay our respects.
1: Yes.
0: Somehow the guy at the cemetery who was in charge of, you know, digging up that hole and making sure everything was done perfectly, the last minute wanted to do something just around.
1: While the coffin was being
0: while it was coming. It was coming in procession as expected. And while that was coming, now everybody's standing and looking. This guy cuts and starts with clearing that area a little bit, obviously make room maybe for, you know, the clergy and whatever.
1: Yeah.
0: And while trying to do that, for his bad luck, he trips and he falls into the grave. I mean, just imagine all the boys watching this with the coffin about to be brought. Here's a guy who's fallen straight into the hole.
1: 6 feet. Oh, my God.
0: And then the priest in charge is like, what is wrong with you? And they're like, look. Luckily, it was not a boy who fell.
1: Clearly, nobody helped him. Everyone was just laughing.
0: Come on. But that is an experience that, of course, we didn't have control over. I mean, come on.
1: That's
0: the last thing you want to see at a funeral. And that's exactly what happened at the Borella Kanata maybe about
1: 40 years ago.
0: Quite a while back. You are listening to the Brad and Kiara show.
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4: 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This is the Brad and Kiara show. Now on air. Blah, blah, blah. Sri Lankan events.
5: Kiara, good morning. Ayubo and Manakkam. This is Shohan Vimalaratna, president of the St. Peter's College All Boys Union in New Zealand on the Brad and Kiara show. To all Peterites in New Zealand and around the world, the All Boys Union in New Zealand will be organizing a dance on the 3rd of October 2026. For more information, please go to our Facebook page on SPCOBU New Zealand, where you can find all the details pertaining to the entertainment, to the food, to the table seating, and what's going to come up on that night. 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
4: Sri Lankan events.
0: Thank you very much, ladies and gentlemen. The Shakespeare Drama Competition finals will take place on Friday, the 2nd of October from 6:30 p.m. onwards at the Bishop's College Auditorium. And then, of course, we got the second round. That's on Saturday, the 3rd of October, again, this time from 6 p.m. Make sure you get those times right. Saturday at 6, Friday at 6:30. Both, of course, at the Bishop's College Auditorium as we connect you with the 51st All-Island Inter-School Shakespeare Drama Competition 2026, presented by the Rotary Club of Colombo North and, of course, the Colombo YMCA. Want to wish all the schools that have made it to the finals all the very best. This should be absolutely brilliant where those memories are made, and I sure hope it's going to be a good one, and we'll most certainly get you, of course, those updates through the Brad and Kiara show.
1: And with that, it's time for us to wrap things up on the show. A big thank you to the Pearl Protectors. Fatima, thank you so much for being on the show as always, and we'd like to extend a big thank you to Woods Netball as well.
0: That's right, they land in the country in the coming week, so make sure if you spot them, cheer them, and of course you can tell them you heard it right here on the Brad and and Kiara Show. Sutha Seva, thank you very much, the co-founder of Woods Netball, together with Andrew Stephen, who's the current president of Woods Netball here in Sydney, Australia. They, along with the touring party, close to around 80, will be touching down in Colombo, I believe, on Tuesday. And they'll be there for about 2 weeks, touring the country, playing netball, connecting with so many, and of course, sharing that knowledge, which is so crucial and beautiful. I want to wish you guys all the very best. Until next weekend, where we intend to come to you from New Zealand, you take it easy and have a good one. As always, it's Jaya Veva from Sydney, Australia.
1: Take care, everyone, and stay safe. We'll talk to you next weekend.
0: Leave you with a beautiful tune. Here's Brian Adams, who's expected in Australia next year with a song called I Will Always Return. It's goodbye, God bless, from the Brad and Kiara Show.

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7: Hello, everybody. You're listening to Alive 90.5 FM, the program Youth Vision, with me, your host, Amber Mazinski. And today we have on a very special guest, Ellen Whippy Knight, who is the Managing Director of Fiji Fashion Week, held in Suva City, the capital of Fiji, annually in May. Fiji Fashion Week will celebrate its 20th year in 2027, and Ellen has been the main driver behind the development of the Fiji industry. Of the fashion industry in Fiji. She has provided the Fijian fashion designers with a local and international platform to exhibit and market their collections. Let's hear how Ellen's fashion career began and why it's important to recognise fashion in our society today. How did your interest in fashion begin?
8: Oh, I actually... was a very young child, was born to a mother who absolutely loved fashion. You know, here I am, 5 years old, in Suva City, capital of Fiji, right? And my mother, I had 7 brothers, and my mother used to sew clothes for the rest of us, all of us. And she was sewing the same fabric for the 7 shirts for my brothers, and then the same fabric for me in a dress. You know, I soon got tired of it, and by the time I was 10 years old, of looking like my brothers, I decided to start sewing my own clothes.
7: Wow.
8: And my mother helped me, and so therein began, you know, seeing my mother in all these fabulous ball gowns, and when she would go out in the evenings, because Fiji used to still be a British colony then, there were many, many, many sophisticated events to go to. And always sewing her own dresses, you know, it was seeded in me from a very young age.
7: So it seems like your mother was a very big motivator for you.
8: Oh, absolutely, Ambush. She was also known in the circles in Suva City as one of the best dressed women, and was just an amazing seamstress, and she had amazing style, and she just knew what to wear when. And all of us were always, always very immaculately dressed.
7: Yes, no, that sounds incredible. And also being raised that kind of way and in that environment, it also just seems really inspiring. What fashion experiences are most memorable for you?
8: I guess I could probably say, you know, that's how it started for me. And I just remember, you know, one thing growing up, I remember people always commenting on how I looked from a young child and what I was wearing, because I always had something new for every single party that I went to. It was something new. And my mother made sure that I wore something new. But I think if you talk about fashion in general and where I am in these days, I think my most memorable experience was being invited to the Commonwealth Fashion Exhibition. A Commonwealth Fashion Show, it was called, and that was held in Buckingham Palace in 2019, where all the countries of the Commonwealth were invited to send in a designer. And the organization matched a designer with a jewelry maker from all these different Commonwealth countries. And he had all the big wigs of the fashion industry at this event. And that's where I bumped into and actually met Anna Wintour and had the most wonderful conversation with her.
7: That sounds so interesting. Obviously, you've traveled the entire world when it comes to fashion. Why is it important for individuals and wider society to recognize fashion?
8: That's quite a technical question, but yet in a very simplified way, you know, clothing is a powerful mirror for human history, culture, and social change. If you look back in history at what people are wearing at specific times, it can tell you exactly and describe to you exactly what the world was going through in those times. You know, it kind of reflects the society. Funnily, fashion reflects the changing fabric of our world. It, you know, as I said, it shows the political, the economic, and the moral values of an era. So, you know, you go back to look at the Middle Ages and what they were wearing then. You know, the masses were wearing really heavy cottoned, drabby, what we'd call it now, not colourful at all, and I'm talking about the Industrial Revolution times in the UK. You know, people were poor, and only the rich wore, you know, all the elegant fabric and had a life that was different from the rest of the world. So if you look at that, you can see, you know, nobody dresses like that anymore now, but. And then you go forward, you know, a century later, and clothing improves as industry improves, right? As the industry gets a bit more diversified and people come away from being just farmers, and then they are in industries where they can afford, they have a bit of excess, where they can afford to buy new things. So, yeah, it is important to recognize that fashion does have an effect on world history. It's an identity, it's an expression, it's a tool for self-expression. You know, some people say you are what you wear, because when you get dressed every day, what you're doing is you're satisfying some kind of psychological need. It's a tool for self-expression.
7: I definitely agree with you that fashion is reflective of society. Thank you, Ellen, for giving us insight into your fashion career. Stay tuned to hear about Sydney's upcoming Fijian Fashion Week after this next song, whose intro is probably one of the most recognisable ever.

0: That was Around the World by A Touch of Class and Pete Conniman. Coming up is my interview with Ellen Whippy Knight, who is the managing director of Fiji Fashion Week. Let's hear what Ellen has to say about their upcoming fashion show.
1: What is Fiji most famous for?
2: Well, Fiji is really the place where people go for sun, surf and sand, don't they? They go there for great holidays and they go to experience the Fijian hospitality, which is, so widely famous for. We also are known in the sports world as being some of the best rugby players in the world. We really exceed at the sevens, rugby sevens. And so, yes, that's I think one of the most famous things is the fact that we are such, the Fijians provide such great hospitality.
1: Definitely. But what else does Fiji have to offer that most people don't consider?
2: Well, I guess the thing is people don't really know much about our culture. They don't really know much about the artistic side of Fijian people, because most people come to the country and they go to Port Ngenarau, they arrive at Nandi International Airport from wherever they're coming from, and they get whisked off to a hotel where many people of their type are there as well. They go to excursions, they might visit a Fijian village to see how Fijian people live. But at the broader sense of what Fiji is really about is understanding their lives on a daily basis. What is it that actually drives Fijians? What do they actually do on a daily basis? What makes up the Fijian culture? And one of the things that stems from that is dance, music, art, and very much so these days is fashion. So yeah, we've become, you never think that Fiji would be known as a fashion destination, but in the Pacific region, we are probably the leaders of the fashion industry.
1: I like how you said art and culture and fashion. Would you say that all of those aspects are combined when it comes to the Fijian fashion industry?
2: Oh, absolutely. You've got to be artistic to be a good fashion designer. You've got to be very creative to be a good fashion designer. And as an artist, a lot of the fashion, if you're creating for yourself, you really need to know how to sketch and how to put concepts together. So it's a very artistic and creative industry. So yes, of course, all those different facets put together, and that just is what comes very naturally to Fijian people.
1: Could you tell us about Fijian Fashion Week?
2: Ah, yes, indeed. So a lot of people, like I mentioned to you that I met Anna Wintour at Buckingham Palace at that huge fashion event. And she was completely taken aback when I said to her that I was here at this event representing Fiji Fashion Week. And she goes, "Fiji has a fashion week?" And I said, "Yes, indeed, we do." And she says, "Tell me more." So, yes, I guess what happened was we started in 2008, was our very first fashion week. It was a concept that came up by a niece of mine, and I took it on and developed it. So the fashion week basically is very much like Fiji Fashion Week. It's like Australian Fashion Week, London Fashion Week, New Zealand Fashion Week, Milan, Paris, New York. So it's a global phenomena as to how many fashion weeks there are in the world today. And the objective of a fashion week is to be able to provide a platform for the designers of that country to show the world, what it is that they're doing, their unique concepts, their fashion collections. And obviously, like any other profession, fashion designers need to be able to sell their clothes. So this is why a fashion week is so important, because at a fashion week, you get all the buyers. And when I say buyers, I don't mean people like you and I who go to a shop, into a retail outlet. I mean wholesale buyers, people who come to buy for their customers, for their stores, for their businesses. They come to a fashion show to get order, place their orders. which then get made and then get distributed to the various stores so those stores can sell them to their customers. And that's what a fashion week is, and that's what we do in Fiji now.
1: What does make Fijian fashion so unique?
2: One of the most important things is it is a good thing, number one, to be able to retain your, represent your culture in the garments that you are making, particularly in the fabrication, in the print design that you use on the fabric, and trying to promote your culture through this. But at the same time, you do have to keep in mind that, you know, what we're very famous for in Fiji is our Masi and Tapa print. And that is the bark of a tree. Then we're probably the only country in the world that is still using that particular fabric, mainly for ceremonial purposes, but also a lot for traditional weddings and combining them with Western type fabric to make something fairly unique. And so in that, sometimes you can just make a print of it and replicate it in cotton. And so often you see what we call bulla shirts and bulla dresses. And, you know, when you go to Fiji, you see them all wearing that. So what that does is it's actually, you can pinpoint, you see a shirt and you go, wow, that's a Fijian shirt, because you recognize it by the print design on the shirt. So that's one of the things that makes us a little different. But it's also designers who are coming up with concepts that are Western-styled wear, you know, your normal cocktail dresses, your normal ready-to-wear, resort wear, beach wear, swimsuits, but that have the Fijian design print, the iconic cultural print, embedded in the fabric that makes it Fijian, but also makes it different and unique to wear when you're in other countries in the world.
1: I think that's so interesting to hear you say that about that, those kind of distinct prints that represent Fiji. But I also loved what you said earlier about your niece having an idea about a Fijian fashion week and you making that into a reality. What is that internal drive that you have to make these projects come to life?
2: I have always been a very, very self-driven person, Amber. And it was probably the way that I was brought up, where, you know, we were encouraged to work hard. We came from a very large family. And I, you know, one girl, seven brothers, and both parents worked. My dad was Fiji's iconic pioneer journalist. And my mother was a very hardworking nurse who then left her job to raise eight children in the best way possible. You know, we always had beautiful homes, always very nice and clean and tidy, always had beautiful meals. And although we couldn't afford very much, we certainly weren't poor. But we had the right upbringing, you know, that made us respect what we did in life. And you know, my mother used to say things like, beds are not to be sat on, they are only to be lain on. And when you go into a bedrooms are only for sleeping in. You make your bed and get out of it and get to work, you know, and anything that was on the floor is rubbish. So it means you didn't want it, so you put it straight into the rubbish bin. So it was a very strict upbringing, but a lot of fun. And that's, you know, I saw how hard my parents worked, and I think that was instilled in me from a very young age. So I never stopped. I go from project to project, and my friends go, oh my God, Ellen, do you ever breathe? Do you ever stop? So it's what keeps me going.
1: I completely agree with you. I feel like the worst thing that I could ever go through was boredom, is not having a project to have. So I completely understand you on that. What was the motivation behind bringing Fiji Fashion Week to Sydney?
2: Okay, well, Fiji Fashion Week is the Pacific's major premium fashion event. It is now 20, in next year, it'll be 20 years old. So basically, it's held once a year in May, and it's where all the designers come together, and it is still a bit of a novelty in terms of, it's a huge performance. And, you know, we have up to about 700, 800 people coming together in the big one room at the Vodafone Arena. and where we dress it all up so it doesn't look like an arena. But mind you, if you've ever been to a fashion week, they love to have them in huge, large venues because you need the space. And it gives it a very rustic look. So it's 20 years old next year, and we started bringing it to Sydney about 5 years ago, and the purpose of that was to drive business, to drive awareness, give the designers some exposure to other markets overseas. And of course, in Sydney, where I live, you know, we've got at least over 100,000 Fijians that live in and around Australia. And a number of them, a large amount of them, live in Sydney. So bringing the fashion designers here not only brings it home to the Fijian diaspora, but it also attracts, you know, Australian people, non-Fijian people, to buy and make their orders, place orders with these designers. So that's the whole purpose of it.
1: So who is the target audience of this fashion show?
2: Look, anybody who loves fashion, they always love going to a fashion show to see what's new, what designers are doing, what the new trends are, what it is that they should be wearing, if there are such people that follow trends. And then, of course, you know, you've got all your supporters of the Fijian people. But in general, it's a real wide, diverse market, and generally made up of people who just love fashion.
1: What can people expect to see in the upcoming Fiji Fashion Week show in Sydney?
2: Well, we have 13 designers, and our show is like a collection show. So when I say collection show, it means it's a collection of designers, 13 of them, 9 of which are from Fiji, 2 from New Zealand, 1 from Papua New Guinea, and 1 from Australia. So in collecting a different, you know, different countries, what you're doing there is you're showing everybody, you know, it's always like comparative, what they're doing in Australia, what they're doing in Papua New Guinea, in New Zealand, and in Fiji. So that in itself is a diverse or a collection of designers. You'll be seeing people, designers, bringing out their new concepts for, and this is why we hold it at this time of the year, because we are just going into summer here in Australia. So these designers are bringing out their new collections to see, you know, if the market likes it, the market will buy it, which is the ideal result and the ideal takeaway for having this fashion show here. But yes, the unique aspect of the show will be the fusion between Fijian and Western looks.
1: For all listeners who are interested, where can someone get tickets to this show?
2: Go to Try Booking, and all you need to do is put in Fiji Fashion Week show, and it'll take you straight to that page, and they can buy their tickets off there. So the show is actually being held at the Proxima Auditorium, which is on number 2 Australia Avenue at the Olympic Park Homestead.
1: Where can someone get tickets to this show?
2: Go to Try Booking, and all you need to do is put in Fiji Fashion Week show, and it'll take you straight to that page, and they can buy their tickets off there. So the show is actually being held at the Proxima

0: who, you know, from the Pacific region, as well as the Fijian diaspora. A lot of them live in and around that the western and south northwest area, which makes it very easy for them to be able to come to.
1: And what do the proceeds towards this show go towards?
0: Basically, what we do with the money from this show, it goes towards the further development, designer workshops, designer programs, our actual events that we hold, to fashion events that we hold. So it goes straight back into the operations.
1: Yeah, that's excellent. So spreading more word of Fijian fashion and supporting the designers and stuff.
0: Yeah, that's right. Because you see, the difficulty we face in Fiji, even though Fiji Fashion Week is going to be 20 years old next year, and even though we've got this huge growing industry in Fiji, fashion is not taught at schools. And we don't have a fashion school in Fiji either, which is such a pity. And in the 19 years that we've had Fiji Fashion Week, it has been really difficult to try and get the government across the line to understand how big this industry is and, you know, and exactly what the fashion industry is about, because the fashion industry is one of the biggest industries in the world. It's one of the biggest employers of people in the world. And as long as there are human beings, we're always going to have fashion because we've got to dress ourselves, right? So it's an industry that's never going to go away. And the fact that we're so good at it, we definitely need a fashion school. And that's why programs like this helps me to bring in Australian lecturers, Australian designers, experts who come and run various workshops in Fiji. Otherwise, they get no education whatsoever. They're just naturally good at it.
1: Definitely. Hearing you talk about needing a school of fashion in Fiji and also just spreading that word and making people understand how important it is, I think that's really incredible what you're doing.
0: Oh, thank you, Ab. I mean, you know, the thing is, it's a very tough industry, a really tough industry, because the whole thing about fashion is you come up with the idea, you put it to work, you create all the garments, you get someone to make them for you if you're not making them yourself, and you've got to make heaps of them to be able to sell them. You'd have to do photo shoots, you get them into the magazines, and then you think about this, that whole process, which can take a year, you haven't been paid yet. And you don't get paid until the garment is sold. It's not as if you make a cake now and you put it in your shop and you can sell the cake straight away. Right? But it's very different with the fashion collection, because it takes months and months and months to create a great collection with the right fabric, the right colorway, understanding what your market wants. And I'm just simplifying it. Before it actually appears on the floors of all the stores in Westfield.
1: Yes.
0: And at that point, until it sells, the designer still has not got a return on their investment. So it's a long way to go before you get paid.
1: Yes. And I feel like some people don't even realize that process, right? And how difficult it can be.
0: No, you're right.
1: Thank you, Ellen, for giving us insight into Fiji's fashion world. And for everyone listening, make sure to book tickets if you're interested. Stay tuned as Ellen and I continue our interview after the break. Next up is a song sure to get you in a good mood, Electric Feel by MGMT.

0: That was Tell It to My Heart by Taylor Dane, only playing Feel Good Music on Alive 90.5 FM, the program Youth Vision with me, your host, Amber Mazinski. And today we are continuing our interview with Ellen Whippy-Knight, who is the Managing Director of Fiji Fashion Week. Next up, Ellen and I will discuss the future of fashion and her upcoming fashion show in Sydney. You have described fashion as an evolutionary and always developing concept. How can we expect fashion to change in the future?
1: Well, yes, it is. You know, the fashion's got to change. That's one thing. And it's got to change because it has to adapt to the changing climate that we are threatened with at the moment. And climate change is real, as far as I'm concerned. And what is going to happen is, as the weather gets warmer or cooler, we are going to have to come up with fabrication that adapts to that. You know, if the weather gets really, really hot, you're going to have to be wearing fabric that cools you down. If the weather gets very, very cold, you're going to have fabric that keeps you warm. As we get further along with the major impact that we're having on our environment, the sustainability and industry are going to change in terms of, you know, the technology will merge with sustainability, and that is how to make clothing that, number one, is not damaging on the environment, but number two, you make it in such a sustainable way that we're buying less but having more use out of it. Discarding clothes will become a habit of the past. You won't just be going in fast fashion, just buying tons and tons of clothes and wearing it once and throwing it away. Because what we need to do is we need to go to that zero waste production, where factories will start to use, you know, cleaner energy like solar and wind power to, number one, to cut the carbon emissions. But, you know, we'll be doing a lot of recyclable things. There's a new thing, one of the most popular sustainable practices at the moment is the 3 R's, which is reuse, recycle and repair. So old garments will be tossed into a home recycling bins or broken down safely to recreate. And there's such a thing called coloured circular design, where clothes can be built from the start, where we could reuse it or turn it back into a raw thread without trying to create, you know, trash. You know, there'll be things like what they call the smart technology. I think I talked to you about colour-changing textiles.
0: Wow.
1: You know, you might be able to tap your phone or change the colour of your pattern of you to change the colour of your pattern of the shirt instantly. I was at a workshop a long time ago where they talked about the fact that, you know, in days to come, you might be wearing a plastic sheath where you just basically you take it off. It might be red one day, and when you get home, you remove that red ink and put blue ink into it.
0: Mm-hmm. And those are already legitimate conversations that are being had.
1: Yeah, that's exactly right. Because cotton, you know, cotton, number one, needs a lot of water. Now, if the weather, warmer climates get so warm and so hot that evaporation rates are very high, there won't be enough water to grow cotton. And like bamboo, they say that bamboo is a great fabric because it's sustainable. There's so much of it. It lasts, it doesn't have to go through all the processes. But one of the things about bamboo, it needs a lot of water to wash it before it gets to that sustainable stage, right? And so if you're not going to have cotton, then you're going to need to come up with types of fabric that lasts forever.
0: Yes.
1: I'm just going to say, they even talk about some material, some fabric, which if it rips, it just repairs itself automatically. You know, that's what we're going through at the moment, and that is what when you ask about fashion in the future, that's what you're looking at. You know, people, you know, we have 3D machines now. People might be making their own outfits at home. They may not be using factories anymore, because you can print and make your own fabric at home. So your living room might become your local factory. country.
2: Everything that you're talking about, color-changing fabrics, fabric that mends itself, I even remember discussing with you fabric that synthesizes with your body temperature. All of those things being made possible because of the fashion industry adapting and evolving to humanity's needs.
1: Yes, absolutely right, Amber, because what they can do is they can put a chip in, you know, in the clothing that you're wearing, and maybe it gets, if the weather's hot, then the fabric you're wearing will just cool you down. And if that, you know, and vice versa, you know, the chip will probably be multi-purpose, where it will be used to measure your own temperature, gauge whether you're sick or whether you've got an illness coming on, you know, all those mad high-tech things that we're talking about. And then with the advent of AI, oh gosh, you know, your guess is just as good as mine as to what direction fashion is going to take after that.
2: Now, you did mention discarding clothes and how that would become a thing of the past. However, currently it is a pretty big problem, especially because of the rise of fast fashion in the world. Could you explain what fast fashion is and how it affects the Fijian fashion industry?
1: Well, fast fashion, number one, well, it started about 20 years ago, maybe a lot longer than that, as long as Zara is when Zara first started, because they, you know, they've been one of the fashion labels that have been pinpointed for creating fast fashion. Because what Zara did was they would go to fashion shows, because typically a fashion show, as I mentioned earlier on, was for buyers, and fashion shows were pretty exclusive, and fashion shows were really mainly about all your high-end designers, your Chanel's and Dior and Valentino and Dolce & Gabbana, right? Things that were probably not accessible to ordinary people like me and most of the world, I would probably say. So, and then Zara made it accessible by going to these fashion shows, sitting front row and copying what they see there. And this also began with the advent of, you know, digital technology, right? Because they had their mobile phones. They took photographs of the dresses that they're seeing on the runway, sending it to their factories in Spain, but people were just waiting. And the dresses, within a week, were made and sent out to all their stores. Within a week. So what they've literally done is copied the work that these high-end designers have taken so long to develop, and copying it in a second and putting it out there. Now, the one thing about fashion is that fashion design is you can make 7 changes to a particular style to call it your own. Did you know that?
2: No, I did not.
1: So you can find a dress and say, right, I like that dress, but I've just got to change 7 things to make it my design. You know, you might change the collar. The whole silhouette might change, stay the same, but you might shorten the sleeve. You might make the sleeve puffy. You might change the buttons. You might change the size of the pockets. So 7 changes, and it becomes yours. And that's what they were doing. So that's what fast fashion became. And because they were doing it in huge factories where labor costs are so low, right, and people working in deplorable conditions, those clothes are very cheap to buy. Mm-hmm. So young ladies and all the people that wanted to look like high-end fashion wearers, they were buying the low-end produced type clothing, mass-produced, and buying it at $40, $50 a dress. And of course, here you are with digital technology. You wear the dress once, you post it up online, all your friends have seen it, you can't wear it again, can you? So you chuck it, you keep it for a couple of months or something, you chuck it because you know that it's not very hard to go and buy another one at $50. Mm-hmm. And that's what fast fashion is. So fast fashion hasn't just affected the Fijian fashion industry, it's affected the whole international fashion industry, and it's basically theft of concept. And yet, you know, people have become very, very wealthy out of fast fashion, and it's the poor fashion designers that are suffering. How it affects the Fijian fashion industry is still not doesn't have a remarkable effect, because the Fijian fashion industry still remains quite unique in the way they produce, and they are much more bespoke than they are mass produced. But it does affect the international fashion industry, and I know that there's a, you know, there's a huge issue with it at the moment. It's really a very big topic in the fashion industry, and it seems like it's turning a little because people are talking more about slow fashion and the return to slow fashion.
2: Yes.
1: To try and help the sustainable, to try and, you know, and the thing is that fast fashion as well is that it's not just about the labor conditions people work in. It's not just about that. It is, you know, ethical awareness. You know, it's the low wages people work in, the working conditions they work under. We are talking here about the, you know, being conscious about the consumption, the impact that it has on the environment, the wastage, all the chemicals and inks that go into the waterways, all the fast fashion, the discarded fashion that ends up in landfills, you know, and which is all people just sending clothes to Africa, to places in Portugal, to places in India, and, you know, the landfills there with the cows in India just eating the clothes. It is disgusting. So there is definitely a need to go back to slow fashion.
2: You said something that really stuck out to me there, which was theft of concept, stealing the idea of the creation and then selling it for less, probably lower quality, and just enticing people with a lower price tag, right? But
1: no,
2: it comes with a lot.
1: Yes, and those clothes are not very well made. And you look at the fabric is not made to last. It's made cheaply, it's sewn cheaply, therefore you're going to get a cheap fabric, cheap garment, which will last you two or three wears and you're done.
2: Yeah, and they want you to go ahead and buy another one, right? And repeat the
1: cycle. Exactly correct. Exactly correct. That is so right. So the thing about slow fashion is buying less and buying better quality and then being able to use it more. And then again, it's about the wearer and, you know, about mix and matching. So you get a great skirt, or two great skirts, two different styles, and, you know, you can mix and match it with different t-shirts, jackets, tops. It just depends on what your styling is like. But what you're doing is you're spending well and spending less in the end. Because if you look at how many fast fashion dresses you might buy in a year, you probably would have been better off saving that money and getting three great dresses or skirts or pants that you can mix and match with.
2: Is it important to support Indigenous fashion shows? Why are they significant?
1: Well, Indigenous fashion shows is on the rise. And again, it's all about sustainability. It's all about retaining one's culture. It's about, you know, remembering who you are and where you came from and what is your purpose. Right, so there's been a big rise in Indigenous fashion shows. They have them, or they're having them all over the world now. They have one in Canada. They have them in New York Fashion Week, believe it or not, at their very first Indigenous Culture Fashion Week. One of our Fijian fashion designers participated in that. Australian Fashion Week has actually led the charge on that. And I think it was round about 3, 4, 5 years ago, I went to one of the very first Indigenous Australian fashion shows, and they have a very big Indigenous fashion festival up in Cairns, which is extremely popular. It is on the rise and on the up and up, which is brilliant, because it's really, really important to be able to recognize people for their culture, to be able to retain that culture in a world where values and are disappearing, where rights and obligations are being overlooked, you know, and where we're beginning to forget who we are. So that's why this Indigenous fashion shows is becoming a very popular event on the international fashion weeks.
2: Yes, preserving culture through fashion. I think that's such an important concept.
1: Yes, it really is.
2: Now, Ellen, do you have any advice for the younger generation?
1: Yes, I do. And that is buy wisely. Look at slow fashion, the slow fashion concept. Buy minimal. Buy what you need, not what you fancy. And remember the three R's: repair, reuse, recycle. But if you buy well, instead of buying cheap clothing, you'll make it last a little bit longer. You get a lot more value out of your dollar. And you're also, most importantly, you're helping to preserve the environment.
2: Yes, definitely. And one last time, you are hosting Fijian Fashion Week. Where can people get tickets if they are interested?
1: Okay, the show is on Saturday, the 3rd of October. And as I said, 13 designers. You can go on Try Booking and put in Fiji Fashion Week / Fiji Fashion Week. You'll come to the page, and there are a number of seats. The cheapest seats are like about $50. And we have an after party included in that ticket. We have one of our most famous popular restaurants here in Australia, run by a lady, what I call my other daughter, Marilyn Chan. And she has Spice Plantation. So lots of fabulous, exotic Fijian food that will be sold there. And fantastic designs coming out of these 13 designers. The after party, it's very close to the train station at Olympic Park. In fact, it's across the road. Lots of on-street parking, and we've got DJ Lambie who's just going to groove us on, and all the clothes will be on sale as well.
2: That sounds absolutely awesome. Thank you.
1: So if you want a great night out, Amber, bring your friends, come along,
2: watch of course.
1: The show, get some great food, great cocktails, and boogie on with DJ Lambie.
2: Thank you so much for coming on today, Ellen. Is there anything else you'd like to add?
1: No, I'd just like to say thank you very, very much, Amber. This has been wonderful to be able to talk about fashion in general and to promote my country, Fiji Fashion Week. It's very important to us to get the exposure and the recognition for the designers. So I really appreciate it.

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So to get your weekend off to a great start, tune into the Early AM Attitude program with Graham Johnson each Saturday morning at 6 a.m. only here on 90.5.